0: fate of Clancy, a Massachusetts mom who admitted to killing her three children. The defense argues she's not criminally responsible because she suffered from postpartum psychosis. Aviation company Electra looking to start offering flights on hybrid electric planes.
1: These planes will be meant to go about 250 miles, but they can go up to 1,000 and potentially bridge the gap for people who live far away from major airports. They hope eventually it'll be about the same cost as ordering an Uber.
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12: Weather. Slight chance of thunderstorms tonight, otherwise partly cloudy. Lows around 71, south winds 5 to 10 miles per hour. Sunshine mixed with clouds at times again. Tomorrow, chance for storms. High temperatures reach up to 88. Mainly clear skies. Tomorrow night, slight chance of thunderstorms. Lows level off around 67. I'm meteorologist Carol Foster on Bluff Country 103.5 KNEI. Currently 84.

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1: There is a new awakening happening in Nash Vegas. Music City, Nashville, Tennessee. Is it a festival? Is it a big pop-up concert? Say what we're talking about. Coming up on Sam Alex Show.

0: KNEI 103.5 Bluff Country. Got some breakout artists for the Americana Fest in Nashville. Waylon Payne, Cassius Culpepper, so good. Some Joe's Live near Chicago. The event featuring performances, six new and ascending artists, is what their big press release says. This is Sam Alex Show.
1: Coming soon, the Vernon County Fair, September 16th through 20th. 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
1: Imagine you're having a sports practice like football, and then there's something in your helmet that's alive. 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Sounds like something in a movie. It's on the way here on the Sam Alex Show. 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
1: Ball player who's in Arkansas. Sounds like a popping noise in this helmet. Something unusual. And actually, it was a cottonmouth snake, highly venomous. It was coiled up inside. He put his helmet and his head inside some water. He's doing okay, but man, you never know what's going to happen. 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
10: Slight chance of thunderstorms tonight, otherwise partly cloudy. Lows around 71, south winds 5 to 10 miles per hour. Sunshine mixed with clouds at times again. Tomorrow, chance for storms. High temperatures reach up to 88. Mainly clear skies. Tomorrow night, slight chance of thunderstorms. Lows level off around 67. I'm meteorologist Carol Foster on Bluff Country 103.5 KNEI. Currently 84.

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2: Fox News, I'm Tom Brigati. The jury in the trial of Lindsey Clancy remains deadlocked over whether the Massachusetts mother is responsible for murdering her three young children. Defense attorney Kevin Reddington asked the judge to remove one juror, whom he says refuses to listen to the law on reasonable doubt.
3: If we come back here in a half an hour with a mistrial because of a juror that has just spurned the instructions of this court, it's a shame.
2: The judge declined the motion. The jury will resume deliberations tomorrow. Minnesota law enforcement released more details on the deadly shooting last night in Minneapolis. Fox's Kristen Goodwin reports.
4: The suspected shooter, 35-year-old Carlton Neal Johnson, shot a woman officials believe he has a child with during a custody exchange outside of his apartment complex before shooting two workers at the facility and two other residents.
2: Two of the victims were killed. Police say the suspect died in a shootout with officers. America's listening to Fox News.
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14: Slight chance of thunderstorms tonight, otherwise mainly clear skies. Lows around 71, southerly winds 5 to 10 miles per hour. Chance for storms tomorrow, daytime highs approaching 88, partly cloudy. Slight chance of thunderstorms. Tomorrow night, lows around 67, partly cloudy skies. I'm meteorologist Kara Foster on Bluff Country 103.5 KNEI. Currently, it's 83 degrees.

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1: Who is the next DP Dolly Parton? People have been talking about this. You cannot replace Dolly, but there's so many very talented female music stars. Let us know who you think is. 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

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Got an update for that Pabst Blue Ribbon. Frantically looking for all the drinks. They're giving a $20,000 reward. 1,600 stolen cases of PBR. Old Milwaukee beer stolen. It's not cold. It's something that's not here. So keep posted on the story with the Sam Alex Show.

0: 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Told you earlier how Tim McGraw is paying it forward for unsung heroes, working with their hands, and find out what else is going on in the world. 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
18: Slight chance of thunderstorms tonight, otherwise mainly clear skies. Lows around 71, southerly winds 5 to 10 miles per hour. Chance for storms tomorrow, daytime highs approaching 88, partly cloudy. Slight chance of thunderstorms tomorrow night, lows around 67, partly cloudy skies. I'm meteorologist Kara Foster on Bluff Country 103.5 KNEI. Currently, it's 83 degrees.

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I know who can bring you a fun time. 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
2: Fox News, I'm Carmen Roberts. A bombshell in the Lindsey Clancy murder trial. After 36 hours of deliberation, the defense claims one juror broke from the rest, holding up a verdict.
3: After the jury was dismissed from the courtroom, Clancy's attorney, Kevin Reddington, had an objection. He said that it is one juror who refuses to listen to the instruction of reasonable doubt.
2: Fox's Brian Yenis, the jury will resume deliberations tomorrow over whether Clancy is criminally responsible for killing her three children or not guilty because of insanity. The Missouri Supreme Court unanimously blocks a new congressional district backed by President Trump from being used in the November election. And court records show former Fox Sports analyst Mark Sanchez plans to plead guilty to charges stemming from a stabbing a year ago. 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
18: Slight chance of thunderstorms tonight, otherwise mainly clear skies. Lows around 71, southerly winds 5 to 10 miles per hour. Chance for storms tomorrow, daytime highs approaching 88, partly cloudy. Slight chance of thunderstorms tomorrow night, lows around 67, partly cloudy skies. I'm meteorologist Kara Foster on Bluff Country 103.5 KNEI. 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

0: Congrats, Taylor Swift. Travis Kelce with their Love Nest $5.35 million lakefront mansion just outside of Cleveland. 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
2: Fox News, I'm Tom Rigotti. The jury of the trial of Lindsay Clancy remains deadlocked as they continue to deliberate over whether the Massachusetts mother is responsible for the murders of her three young children. Plymouth County Judge William Sullivan rejects a defense motion to remove a juror whom they claim refuses to listen to the law on reasonable doubt.
3: I don't feel it's appropriate for me to say I agree with one juror or 11.
2: The jury will resume deliberations tomorrow. The Trump administration is asking the Supreme Court to lift a Massachusetts federal judge's order that blocks restrictions on mail-in voting.
4: The government's emergency appeal argues the goal is preventing voter fraud and that new rules are lawful under authority delegated by Congress to the Postal Service, regulating the U.S. mail, not elections.
2: That's Fox's Lisa Brady reporting. 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
9: Slight chance of thunderstorms tonight, otherwise mainly clear skies. Lows around 71, southerly winds 5 to 10 miles per hour. Chance for storms tomorrow, daytime highs approaching 88, partly cloudy. Slight chance of thunderstorms tomorrow night, lows around 67, partly cloudy skies. I'm meteorologist Kara Foster on Bluff Country 103.5 KNEI. Right now, it's 77 degrees.

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1: 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Hard to believe it's the 30th season of The View. Feels like just yesterday Barbara Walters was starting it up. And I went to the show, actually, and it's fun just being behind the scenes. Congrats to 30 seasons. It's Sam Alex Show. Baby,

He's got a new bar in Midtown Nashville. It's Chris Young. I didn't come here to leave. On Sam Alex Show, KNEI, 103.5 Bluff Country.

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1: 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I'll tell you what's going on and who got injured coming up on the Sam Alex Show.
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B-I-N-I is a big North American tour, the Signals World Tour. Mediatic Rise doing big things, and which really St. Louis. It gets hot when you're wearing leather coats, and it feels like it's 130 degrees. This is the Sam Alex Show.

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0: so. KNEI 103.5 Bluff Country. Miley is the name of the album, from Miley Cyrus. And she says, music takes hold of us. We feel it. We sing it. Sometimes we dance to it. Let it out and carry on. Excited to hear this new music from Miley Cyrus for the Sam Alex Show.
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6: Love Country Weather. Slight chance of thunderstorms tonight, otherwise mainly clear skies. Lows around 71, southerly winds 5 to 10 miles per hour. Chance for storms tomorrow, daytime highs approaching 88, partly cloudy. Slight chance of thunderstorms tomorrow night, lows around 67, partly cloudy skies. I'm meteorologist Kara Foster on Bluff Country 103.5 KNEI. Right now, it's 77 degrees.

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2: Fox News, I'm Chris DeMeo. The jury in the trial of Lindsay Clancy remains deadlocked as they continue to weigh whether Clancy is responsible for the murders of her three children.
3: There's no way to determine what the deliberations are, who's correct, who's incorrect, nor should we attempt to, because that's part of deliberations.
2: Plymouth County Assistant District Attorney Jennifer Sprague, the defense has asked the judge to remove a juror, but the judge rejected the request. The U.S. and Canada imposing 50% tariffs on each other recently, but U.S. Trade Representative Jameson Greer says he spoke to Canadian officials this week.
4: I had very good conversations with my counterpart, Dominic LeBlanc, who's the trade minister there and their chief negotiator. That's why we were able to get to a point where Tuesday night, the leaders of our countries were able to have a call and say, this is the deal we want to move forward.
2: Greer appearing on Fox's special report. America's listening to Fox News.
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1: The country weather.
12: Slight chance for storms overnight, otherwise mainly clear skies. Lows around 71. Winds out of the south, 5 to 10 miles per hour. Sunshine mixed with clouds at times. Friday, chance of thunderstorms, high of 88. Partly cloudy skies. Friday night, slight chance for storms, 67. I'm meteorologist Kara Foster on Bluff Country 103.5 KNEI. Currently, it's 78 degrees.

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9: Slight chance for storms overnight, otherwise mainly clear skies. Lows around 71. Winds out of the south, 5 to 10 miles per hour. Sunshine mixed with clouds at times. Friday, chance of thunderstorms, high of 88. Partly cloudy skies. Friday night, slight chance for storms, 67. I'm meteorologist Kara Foster on Bluff Country 103.5 KNEI. Currently, it's 78 degrees.

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2: News. I'm Chris DeMeo. The jury in the Lindsey Clancy case excused for the day.
3: Remember the instructions that I've given you over and over again. Stay away from any coverage about this. Don't talk about this case. And I will see everybody tomorrow morning.
2: Plymouth County Judge William Sullivan. The jury continues to deliberate whether Clancy is responsible for the murders of her three children. She could face life in prison if convicted. President Trump appoints an acting U.S. Army secretary after a top official's resignation, announcing on Truth Social.
4: To say, I am pleased to announce that Adam Tell, the current assistant secretary of the Army for Civil Works, will become acting secretary of the Army effective immediately.
2: Fox's Kristen Goodwin. This comes after the departure of Dan Driscoll, who held the Army Secretary post for 18 months. 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
1: Love Country weather.
18: Slight chance for storms overnight, otherwise mainly clear skies. Lows around 71. Winds out of the south, 5 to 10 miles per hour. Sunshine mixed with clouds at times. Friday, chance of thunderstorms, high of 88. Partly cloudy skies. Friday night, slight chance for storms, 67. I'm meteorologist Kara Foster on Bluff Country 103.5 KNEI. 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
2: Slight chance for storms overnight, otherwise mainly clear skies. Lows around 71. Winds out of the south, 5 to 10 miles per hour. Sunshine mixed with clouds at times. Friday, chance of thunderstorms, high of 88. Partly cloudy skies. Friday night, slight chance for storms, 67. I'm meteorologist Kara Foster on Bluff Country 103.5 KNEI. Right now, 77.

She was storming through the house that day, and I could tell she was leaving. And I thought, oh, she'll be back, till she turned around and pointed at the wall and said,

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2: Fox News, I'm Chris DeMeo. The jury in the Lindsey Clancy case excused for the day.
3: Remember the instructions that I've given you over and over again. Stay away from any coverage about this. Don't talk about this case. And I will see everybody tomorrow morning.
2: Plymouth County Judge William Sullivan. The jury continues to deliberate whether Clancy is responsible for the murders of her three children. She could face life in prison if convicted. President Trump appoints an acting U.S. Army secretary after a top official's resignation, announcing on Truth Social.
4: To say, I am pleased to announce that Adam Tell, the current assistant secretary of the Army for Civil Works, will become acting secretary of the Army effective immediately.
2: Fox's Kristen Goodwin. This comes after the departure of Dan Driscoll, who held the Army Secretary post for 18 months. 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
10: Slight chance for storms overnight, otherwise mainly clear skies. Lows around 71. Winds out of the south, 5 to 10 miles per hour. Sunshine mixed with clouds at times. Friday, chance of thunderstorms, high of 88. Partly cloudy skies. Friday night, slight chance for storms, 67. I'm meteorologist Kara Foster on Bluff Country 103.5 KNEI. Right now, 77.

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5: Slight chance for storms overnight, otherwise mainly clear skies. Lows around 71. Winds out of the south, 5 to 10 miles per hour. Sunshine mixed with clouds at times. Friday, chance of thunderstorms, high of 88. Partly cloudy skies. Friday night, slight chance for storms, 67. I'm meteorologist Kara Foster on Bluff Country 103.5 KNEI. 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
2: News. I'm Sue Guzman. The jury in the trial of Lindsay Clancy remains deadlocked as they continue to deliberate over whether the Massachusetts mother is responsible for the murders of her three young children. Plymouth County Judge William Sullivan rejecting a defense motion to remove a juror who they said refused to listen to the law regarding reasonable doubt.
3: I don't feel it's appropriate for me to say I agree with one juror.
2: The jury will resume deliberations in the morning. The Trump administration asking the Supreme Court to lift a Massachusetts federal judge's order that blocks restrictions on mail-in voting.
4: The government's emergency appeal argues the goal is preventing voter fraud and that new rules are lawful under authority delegated by Congress to the Postal Service, regulating the U.S. mail, not elections.
2: And that is Fox's Lisa Brady reporting. 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
14: Slight chance for storms overnight, otherwise partly cloudy skies. Lows dip down to about 71. Winds out of the south, 5 to 10 miles per hour. Sunshine mixed with clouds at times again. Friday, slight chance of thunderstorms. Daytime highs approaching 88. Lows around 68. Friday night, mainly clear skies. I'm meteorologist Carol Foster on Bluff Country 103.5 KNEI. 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
5: Slight chance for storms overnight, otherwise partly cloudy skies. Lows dip down to about 71. Winds out of the south, 5 to 10 miles per hour. Sunshine mixed with clouds at times again. Friday, slight chance of thunderstorms. Daytime highs approaching 88. Lows around 68. Friday night, mainly clear skies. I'm meteorologist Carol Foster on Bluff Country 103.5 KNEI. Currently, it's 76 degrees.

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1: Out the lights, the party's over. 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
2: Fox News, I'm Chris DeMeo. Rescuers in Nepal pulling two workers alive from a hydropower tunnel on Friday.
3: The rescue came 9 days after the August 26th flooding, likely caused by a glacier collapse that devastated towns and valleys in Nepal.
2: Fox's Marion Rafferty. Emergency teams continue an operation to reach others believed to be trapped. Both of the men are in stable condition and were flown to a hospital. 5,000 remain missing, at least 1,200 killed. President Trump appoints an acting U.S. Army secretary after a top official's resignation, announcing on Truth Social.
4: To say, I am pleased to announce that Adam Tell, the current assistant secretary of the Army for Civil Works, will become acting secretary of the Army effective immediately.
2: Fox's Kristen Goodwin. This comes after the departure of Dan Driscoll, who held the Army secretary post for 18 months. 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
9: Slight chance for storms overnight, otherwise partly cloudy skies. Lows dip down to about 71, winds out of the south, 5 to 10 miles per hour. Sunshine mixed with clouds at times again. Friday, slight chance of thunderstorms. Daytime highs approaching 88. Lows around 68. Friday night, mainly clear skies. I'm meteorologist Carol Foster on Bluff Country 103.5 KNEI. Currently, it's 76 degrees.

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5: Slight chance for storms overnight, otherwise partly cloudy skies. Lows dip down to about 71. Winds out of the south, 5 to 10 miles per hour. Sunshine mixed with clouds at times again. Friday, slight chance of thunderstorms. Daytime highs approaching 88. Lows around 68. Friday night, mainly clear skies. I'm meteorologist Carol Foster on Bluff Country 103.5 KNEI. Right now, it's 75 degrees.

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2: News. I'm Sue Gussman. The jury in the trial of Lindsey Clancy remains deadlocked as they continue to deliberate over whether the Massachusetts mom is responsible for the murders of her three young children. Plymouth County Judge William Sullivan rejecting a defense motion yesterday to remove a juror who they said refused to listen to the law about reasonable doubt.
3: I don't feel it's appropriate for me to say I agree with one juror or the 11.
2: The jury resumes deliberations in the morning. Trump administration asking the Supreme Court to lift a Massachusetts federal judge's order that blocks restrictions on mail-in voting.
4: The government's emergency appeal argues the goal is preventing voter fraud and that new rules are lawful under authority delegated by Congress to the Postal Service, regulating the U.S. mail, not elections.
2: That's Fox's Lisa Brady reporting. 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
13: Slight chance of thunderstorms today. Otherwise, sunshine mixed with clouds at times. High temperatures reach up to 88. Southwest winds 5 to 10 miles per hour. Mainly clear skies. Tonight, lows level off around 68. High temperatures reach up to 85. Tomorrow, sunshine mixed with clouds at times. I'm meteorologist Kara Foster on Bluff Country 103.5 KNEI. Right now, 75.

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5: Slight chance of thunderstorms today. Otherwise, sunshine mixed with clouds at times. High temperatures reach up to 88. Southwest winds 5 to 10 miles per hour. Mainly clear skies. Tonight, lows level off around 68. High temperatures reach up to 85. Tomorrow, sunshine mixed with clouds at times. I'm meteorologist Kara Foster on Bluff Country 103.5 KNEI. Currently, it's 74 degrees.

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2: Fox News, I'm Chris DeMeo. Rescuers in Nepal pulling two workers alive from a hydropower tunnel Friday.
3: The rescue came 9 days after the August 26th flooding, likely caused by a glacier collapse that devastated towns and valleys in Nepal.
2: Fox's Marianne Rafferty. Emergency teams continue an operation to reach others believed to be trapped. Both of the men are in stable condition and were flown to a hospital. 5,000 remain missing. At least 1,200 were killed. President Trump appoints an acting U.S. Army secretary after a top official's resignation, announcing on Truth Social.
4: To say, I am pleased to announce that Adam Tell, the current assistant secretary of the Army for Civil Works, will become acting secretary of the Army effective immediately.
2: That's Fox's Kristen Goodwin. And this comes after the departure of Dan Driscoll, who held the Army Secretary post for 18 months. 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
7: Slight chance of thunderstorms today. Otherwise, sunshine mixed with clouds at times. Daytime highs approaching 87. Southwest winds 5 to 10 miles per hour. Lows level off around 68. Tonight, mainly clear skies. Daytime highs approaching 85. Tomorrow, sunshine mixed with clouds at times. I'm meteorologist Kara Foster on Bluff Country 103.5 KNEI. Right now, 74.

I saw the old man's face. Front page obituary. He was a millionaire. He left his fortune to some guy he barely knew. His kids were mad as hell.

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Bailey Zimmerman religiously on KNDI Bluff Country 103.5. And yes, I've been religiously using the air conditioner. That will continue into today. Chance of a shower, slight chance this afternoon. Otherwise, becoming sunny, high near 90. Heat index around 98. Maybe a chance, slight chance of rain late tonight. Should be good for those football games. Just drink plenty of water. Partly cloudy, 67. Tomorrow, sunny, 88. And for Sunday, sunny and 84.

0: 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Weather for the Labor Day weekend on the way. And on the way for next Wednesday, the Faith Lutheran Church of Blackhammer is having their meatball supper from 5 until 7. Adults and carryouts are $15. 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That's next Wednesday, Faith Lutheran Church Blackhammer meatball supper.
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5: Bluff Country weather.
6: Slight chance of thunderstorms today. Otherwise, sunshine mixed with clouds at times. Daytime highs approaching 87. Southwest winds 5 to 10 miles per hour. Lows level off around 68 tonight. Mainly clear skies. Daytime highs approaching 85. Tomorrow, sunshine mixed with clouds at times. I'm meteorologist Kara Foster on Bluff Country 103.5 KNEI. Currently, it's 73 degrees.

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Cyclone Football on the radio tomorrow. They're hosting Southeast Missouri. Pregame at 10, kickoff at noon right here on KNDI. 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

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And someday I'll go, but I'm not ready yet.

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4: While there is a rebound in ag exports for 2025 and 2026, growth remains below desired levels. New policy measures out of Washington, such as President Trump's decision to allow tariff-free beef imports, are creating even higher levels of uncertainty for farmers and ranchers. Dr. Ernie Goss, regional economist at Creighton University, said there's not much happy news for agriculture at the moment.
6: You had China, of course, in 2024. And, of course, we saw exports to China in terms of livestock and agriculture and livestock take a real hit. Now, 26, some of them are coming back. We're seeing a rebound there in the Chinese exports, but still not as strong as we'd like to see them. And now this.
4: Goss said the trade dispute with Canada, one of our top two trading partners, is also adding to the anxiety.
6: That's a chief export market for some of the agricultural products that sold from farmers in this part of the country, and that's important as well. So, again, it just reinforces this uncertainty that the farmer and rancher is facing.
4: The last time the U.S. faced an ag income downturn, there was a $12 billion government subsidy for the farm sector. Now with a $40 trillion deficit, Goss said there's not much motivation in Congress or the administration to spend more money. You can find this story and much more by heading on over to our website at iowaagnet.com. 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

Yeah, it's all about tonight, Friday Night Football. Yeah, a lot of good games going on. Darren Swenson has a preview with sports coming up at 6:15 and again at 7:15 right here on KADI Bluff Country 103.5. On the way for next Saturday, the 12th, it's the Pat Sandry Memorial Fishing Derby and Friends of Pool 9 fundraiser in memory of Pat Sandry. Sunrise until 1 p.m., $50 per boat. 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

0: The Whites and Pins and Needles on the Tri-States Country Station, KNDI Bluff Country 103.5. Another warm, steamy day today in the Tri-States, high near 88, heat index around 96, and maybe a chance of rain this afternoon, and a chance this morning, too. Looking at radar right now, some scattered rain, thunders, showers in Fillmore County, a few dots in Fayette County, a little speck north of Decorah, and a little speck north of Postville, so some scattered stuff on the radar this morning. Right now, a muggy 75 degrees. More details on that forecast coming up. Big news yesterday, the big news, the Mississippi Bridge at Lansing will be opening early, way earlier than expected. Before Thanksgiving, sometime in early November, the bridge will be open. And more details on that coming up with news with Darren Swenson around 6:30. Okay, taking a look at sports. Baseball scores from yesterday. The Blue Jays beat the Guardians 6-3. Astros beat the White Sox 6-2. Royals beat the Marlins 7-3. And the Dodgers beat the Cardinals 3-2. More sports. Here's Darren.
1: It's week number two of the high school football season. Two undefeated teams will get together in Cresco tonight as Decorah travels to take on Crestwood. Vikings coach Mike Tungan says despite a week one win over Waukon, there's still plenty to work on.
2: I think just consistent play throughout the course of the game. We need to get better in our kicking game. We had a couple extra points that we left on the table. The other thing is just finding some more depth. That's very glaring for us. We have a lot of guys that are playing a lot of minutes, and we need to keep trying to find guys that'll continue to get better and step up and be ready to go.
1: Cadet coach Justin Denner says his team will look to build off of a season opening win against MFL Merrimack.
3: You know, overall, there's a lot still to work on. We're glad we're working on it through a win versus a loss. It's about finding that balancing act of you got to feel good about the fact that you did what you're supposed to do. But at the same time, if we're the same team that we were last Friday, this upcoming Friday, it's not going to be good enough.
1: You can hear the game tonight on 104.7 KVIK. Randy Iverson and Ryan Hogan will be on the call beginning at 7:30. We'll be the home opener for the Waukon Indians tonight as they host Owine. Indian coach Chad Bierman says there were things to build on despite the loss to Decorah in week one.
4: I think we responded well after we adjusted to the increased physicality that was necessary. When we're just seeing ourselves, our scout team isn't quite anywhere near the level that the Decorah kids are. So it was a wake-up call first half, and we responded better in the second half.
1: You can hear this game tonight on 94.9 and 99.1 The River. Andy Sayers and Evan O'Neill will be on the call beginning at 7 p.m. It'll be the district opener tonight in Kelmer as Southwind hosts North Butler. Warrior coach Carter Wintold says there are some simple things his team needs to improve after week one.
5: We just got to come out faster. Like I said, run the ball, defensively get after it, get off the field on third down.
1: This game will be the Bluff Country 103.5 KNEI game of the week. Pat Wagner and Brad Wild will be on the call beginning at 7 p.m. The Turkey Valley Trojans will open up district play tonight, traveling to Janesville. Trojan coach Mark Scott says his team has a lot of improving to do after a week one loss to Riceville.
6: We need to get better, period. That's it. At every aspect of the game, they beat us everywhere. Offense, defense, special teams. Do the things we want you to do and do them right.
1: This game will be the 100.5, the Hawk game of the week. Myself, Darren Swenson, will be on the call beginning at 7 p.m. Caledonia Warriors will open their season tonight hosting Rushford Peterson. Warrior coach Carl Frichte says they have a lot of strengths and a lot of things to work on as of the present time.
7: I would like to think it's speed again and our football IQ. I think we do have a good football IQ. The thing that does worry me about them, though, is that, just like everybody, we're sort of fighting the numbers. You got a couple guys that are banged up and we need to get them back ASAP, but the younger guys got to step up, and that's sort of where we are. We're with our strength and our weaknesses.
1: 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The South Winneshiek High School volleyball team has entered the Iowa Girls High School Athletic Union Class 2A volleyball rankings this week. The Warriors are ranked number 12 in this week's poll. They are off to a 7-0 start for the season. High school volleyball from last night, it was St. Ansgar defeating Decorah 3-2. Rushford with a clean sweep over Waukon in 3. Crestwood in 3 defeated Owine. Mabel Canton in 3 defeated Lanesboro. Spring Grove over Schaefer Academy in 3. Fillmore Central over St. Charles in 3. And Dover Yoda defeated Caledonia in 4. Girls tennis from last night, it was Dyke New Hartford over Decorah 7-2. High school cross country meets at MFL Marmac and Charles City were canceled due to the weather last night. At the Bill Glomsky Invitational at Stuartville last night, Lanesboro Fillmore Central girls finished 7th. They were led by Autumn Rakosnik, finishing 6th as an individual. The Lanesboro Fillmore Central boys finished 11th. Quinn Lepper was top runner for LFC, finishing 27th. Boys soccer from last night, St. Charles defeated Caledonia 7-1. And on the girls' side, it was St. Charles over Caledonia 3-1. With a look at sports this morning, I'm Darren Swenson.
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12: Slight chance of thunderstorms today. Otherwise, sunshine mixed with clouds at times. Daytime highs approaching 87. Southwest winds 5 to 10 miles per hour. Lows level off around 68. Tonight, mainly clear skies. Daytime highs approaching 85. Tomorrow, sunshine mixed with clouds at times. I'm meteorologist Kara Foster on Bluff Country 103.5 KNEI. Currently, it's 73 degrees.

0: That song was number one on this day in 1981. Ronnie Millsap, There's No Getting Over Me on KNDI Bluff Country 103.5. Relax this weekend. 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
1: Some good news regarding the new Mississippi River Bridge between Lansing and DeSoto.
2: We are looking at an opening date in early November for the bridge.
1: Clayton Burke with the Iowa Department of Transportation credits everyone involved with the project with the earlier than planned opening.
2: A lot of it comes down to teamwork, and when problems come up, we all work together to solve them, which kind of sounds a little cliche, but it's really true that we had an awesome team. They did a great job planning out the project and recognizing issues before they came up. And another, you know, massive part that contributed to the early opening is the effort that the workers put in, working 7 days a week, 10-hour days. So I can't believe the sacrifices people are willing to make to be out here away from their families, working on the bridge to deliver this bridge as fast as we possibly can for the local communities and all of our users.
1: Burke discusses what will happen between now and November on the project.
2: Between now and November, we are going to finish the roadway work on both the Iowa and Wisconsin side. We are already about a quarter of the way done with the barrier rail on the bridge. So we'll finish that barrier rail, or some people call it a safety railing that protects vehicles from going off the side of the bridge. We'll finish that before the bridge is opened. And then there are a few other things you'll see the contractor working on. And it might seem like it sits there for a little bit, but we have to groove the bridge deck to make the surface a little more grippy, and for it provides an area for water to squish out under your tires so that you don't hydroplane or have ice freezing and sliding around on the ice. So there's quite a few things that still need to be done, but the big stuff's the roadway and the safety railing.
1: Burke says they plan to pinpoint a specific date to open the bridge between 1 and 3 weeks prior to early November. An Iowa man was killed in a bicycle accident along the Root River bike trail near Preston on Wednesday evening. The Fillmore County Sheriff's Office says the 63-year-old man was riding as part of a group when a tree fell on top of him. The incident happened about 2 miles east of Preston. The Sheriff's Office did not release the identity of the victim and did not release any additional details. And this in from the Cora Parks and Recreation Department. If conditions permit, the southwest quadrant of the community prairie will be spot sprayed for woody plants with a mixture of milestone and garland to reduce the proliferation of woody plant species, including buckthorn. The spraying is scheduled for today. Parks and Recreation Director Mark Wolte says the area will be closed until the re-entry period of 24 hours, and signage will remain up for 96 hours with additional information regarding the application. With news, I'm Darren Swenson.
3: Fox News, I'm Sue Guzman. A miraculous rescue in Nepal days after catastrophic flooding struck along the China-Nepal border, killing more than 1,200 people.
4: The rescue came 9 days after the August 26th flooding, likely caused by a glacier collapse that devastated towns and valleys in Nepal.
3: Fox's Marianne Rafferty, an estimated 5,000 people are still missing. Jury in the trial of the Lindsay Clancy case remains deadlocked over whether the Massachusetts mother is responsible for murdering her three young children. Defense Attorney Kevin Reddington asking the judge to remove a juror who he says refused to listen to the law regarding reasonable doubt.
5: If we come back here in a half an hour with a mistrial because of a juror that has just spurned the instructions of this court, it's a shame.
3: Judge declined the motion, and the jury resumes deliberations this morning. America's listening to Fox News.
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9: Slight chance of thunderstorms today. Otherwise, sunshine mixed with clouds at times. Daytime highs approaching 87. Southwest winds 5 to 10 miles per hour. Lows level off around 68 tonight. Mainly clear skies. Daytime highs approaching 85. Tomorrow, sunshine mixed with clouds at times. I'm meteorologist Kara Foster on Bluff Country 103.5 KNEI. 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

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Dottie West on the double shot in about 15 minutes or so. And if you don't feel like cooking this Labor Day weekend, many chances to be eating good, including at the Wadena Fire Department. Their annual ribeye sandwich dinner is on Sunday from 4 until 7. And they got ribeye sandwiches for $15. Burgers are $10. Meal includes green beans, potato salad, and a beverage. Carryouts are available. Also on Sunday, the Lansing VFW barbecue chicken meal is going on from 11 to 2. Half barbecue chicken, cheesy potatoes, beans, dinner roll, $15 donation. Carryout service only, held on the south side of the Lansing Fire Department. And the Frankville Fire Department is holding their Labor Day barbecue on Monday from 11 until 1. Half barbecue chicken dinner that includes baked beans, potato salad, and a dinner roll. It costs $15. Also, a kids meal option is available. And the Frankville Presbyterian Church will be selling pie as well. So some chances to be eating good this Labor Day weekend. Going back to 1982 now, Kenny Rogers and a love song.

0: 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Yes, Monday is Labor Day when millions of people don't have to work. Just take it easy, yeah? In years to come, it'll be known as Pretend You're in Congress Day.
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7: 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It was on this day in 1991 that Dottie West passed away on the operating table. She was 58. She was involved in a car crash a few days earlier when she was on her way to perform at the Grand Ole Opry. Remembering Dottie West, a couple of her big hits on the double shot. First one, Here Comes My Baby on KNDI.

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18: Yeah, summer's not over yet. KNDI Bluff Country, Eric and Kathy. Today is Friday, getting ready for Labor Day. It's also National Lazy Moms Day, because moms are rarely lazy, so today's a day where mom can maybe take a break, be a little lazy. National College Colors Day, a good day to show off your school pride. Hawkeyes, Panthers, Cyclones all in action tomorrow. National Wildlife Day, a day dedicated to appreciating and protecting the wildlife. National Macadamia Nut Day. Sometimes you feel like a nut. There you go. It's also National Chianti Day. A good day for a glass of Italian red. Makes you think of Hannibal Lecter, too. Yeah, Silence of the Lambs. Yeah, my mind goes there. Weather, what can we expect in that department? Warm and sticky again today. Maybe a slight chance of a shower throughout the day. High near 88, heat index around 97. Slight chance of rain tonight. Should be good for those football games. Rain coming in late, low near 68. Tomorrow, some fog, sunny 86. For Sunday, partly sunny 82. And for Labor Day Monday, just a slight chance of shower in the morning. Otherwise, partly sunny and 81. Right now, sitting at 77. Good morning.
19: Good morning.
18: How are we doing today?
19: Oh, good.
18: Fantastic.
19: Good. Missed a deer on the way in. You know, just one of those mornings today.
18: Just
19: I'm like, we're doing good. We're here. We've been to work. No accidents. No nothing. Yep, I'm good now.
18: There's
19: we're
18: always
19: good.
18: A silver lining.
19: Right? Yep, I missed it.
18: So there you go. You missed it. You missed are two. Good.
19: So yeah, I'm good.
18: There you go.
19: It's Happy Friday, everyone.
18: Happy Friday. Definitely. Hey, some really good news came in yesterday. The Lansing Bridge is opening early.
19: Woo-woo!
18: Yeah, looks like early November. Darren Swenson has more on that coming up in news at 7:30. Labor Day appropriate song now. Got to play this one. Tim McGraw, Something Like That on KNDI.

0: Yeah, what if we don't? Latest from Ashley McBride on KNDI Bluff Country 103.5. Labor Day forecast on the way and taking a look at sports. Baseball scores from yesterday. Blue Jays beat the Guardians 6-3. Astros beat the White Sox 6-2. Royals beat the Marlins 7-3. Cubbies beat the Brewers 2-1. And the Dodgers squeaked by the Cardinals 3-2. Big sports night. Darren Swenson has more.
1: It's week number 2 of the high school football season. Two undefeated teams will get together in Cresco tonight as Decorah travels to take on Crestwood. Vikings coach Mike Tungan says despite a week 1 win over Waukon, there's still plenty to work on.
2: I think just consistent play throughout the course of the game. We need to get better in our kicking game. We had a couple extra points that we left on the table. The other thing is just finding some more depth. That's very glaring for us. We have a lot of guys that are playing a lot of minutes, and we need to keep trying to find guys that'll continue to get better and step up and be ready to go.
1: Cadet coach Justin Denner says his team will look to build off of a season opening win against MFL Marmac.
3: You know, overall, there's a lot still to work on. We're glad we're working on it through a win versus a loss. It's about finding that balancing act of you got to feel good about the fact that you did what you're supposed to do. But at the same time, if we're the same team that we were last Friday, this upcoming Friday, it's not going to be good enough.
1: You can hear the game tonight on 104.7 KVIK. Randy Iverson and Ryan Hogan will be on the call beginning at 7:30. Will be the home opener for the Waukon Indians tonight as they host Owine. Indian coach Chad Bierman says there were things to build on despite the loss to Decorah in week 1.
4: I think we responded well after we adjusted to the increased physicality that was necessary. When we're just seeing ourselves, our scout team isn't quite anywhere near the level that the Decorah kids are. So it was a wake-up call first half, and we responded better in the second half.
1: You can hear this game tonight on 94.9 and 99.1 The River. Andy Sayers and Evan O'Neill will be on the call beginning at 7 p.m. It'll be the district opener tonight in Kelmer as Southwind hosts North Butler. Warrior coach Carter Wintold says there are some simple things his team needs to improve after week 1.
5: We just got to come out faster. Like I said, run the ball, defensively get after it, get off the field on third down.
1: This game will be the Bluff Country 103.5 KNEI game of the week. Pat Wagner and Brad Wild will be on the call beginning at 7 p.m. The Turkey Valley Trojans will open up district play tonight, traveling to Janesville. Trojan coach Mark Scott says his team has a lot of improving to do after a week 1 loss to Riceville.
6: We need to get better, period. I mean, that's it. I mean, at every aspect of the game, they beat us everywhere. Offense, defense, special teams. Do the things we want you to do and do them right.
1: This game will be the 100.5, the Hawk game of the week. Myself, Darren Swenson, will be on the call beginning at 7 p.m. Caledonia Warriors will open their season tonight hosting Rushford Peterson. Warrior coach Carl Frichte says they have a lot of strengths and a lot of things to work on as of the present time.
7: I would like to think it's speed again and our football IQ. I think we do have a good football IQ. The thing that does worry me about them, though, is that, you know, just like everybody, we're sort of fighting the numbers. You got a couple guys that are banged up and, you know, we need to get them back ASAP, but, you know, the younger guys got to step up, and that's sort of where we are. We're with our strength and our weaknesses.
1: 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The South Winneshiek High School volleyball team has entered the Iowa Girls High School Athletic Union Class 2A volleyball rankings this week. The Warriors are ranked number 12 in this week's poll. They are off to a 7-0 start for the season. High school volleyball from last night, it was St. Ansgar defeating Decorah 3-2. Rushford with a clean sweep over Waukon in 3. Crestwood in 3 defeated Owine. Mabel Canton in 3 defeated Lanesboro. Spring Grove over Schaefer Academy in 3. Fillmore Central over St. Charles in 3. and Dover Yota defeated Caledonia in 4. Girls tennis from last night, it was Dyke New Hartford over Decorah 7-2. High school cross country meets at MFL Marmac and Charles City were canceled due to the weather last night. At the Bill Glomsky Invitational at Stuartville last night, Lanesboro Fillmore Central girls finished 7th. They were led by Autumn Rakosnik, finishing 6th as an individual. The Lanesboro Fillmore Central boys finished 11th. Quinn Lepper was the top runner for LFC, finishing 27th. Boys soccer from last night, St. Charles defeated Caledonia 7-1. And on the girls' side, it was St. Charles over Caledonia 3-1. With a look at sports this morning, I'm Darren Swenson.
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13: Blend of clouds and sun today with a slight chance for storms. Highs around 87, winds out of the southwest, 5 to 10 miles per hour. Lows dip down to about 68 tonight. Mainly clear skies develop with fog at times. Sunshine mixed with clouds at times, with fog in spots early tomorrow. Highs level off around 85. I'm meteorologist Kara Foster on Bluff Country 103.5 KNEI. Currently 74.

0: 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Here's Darren.
1: Some good news regarding the new Mississippi River Bridge between Lansing and DeSoto.
2: We are looking at an opening date in early November for the bridge.
1: Clayton Burke with the Iowa Department of Transportation credits everyone involved with the project with the earlier than planned opening.
2: A lot of it comes down to teamwork, and when problems come up, we all work together to solve them, which kind of sounds a little cliche, but it's really true that we have an awesome team. They did a great job planning out the project and recognizing issues before they came up. And another, you know, massive part that contributed to the early opening is the effort that the workers put in, working 7 days a week, 10-hour days. So I can't believe the sacrifices people are willing to make to be out here away from their families, working on the bridge to deliver this bridge as fast as we possibly can for the local communities and all of our users.
1: Burke discusses what will happen between now and November on the project.
2: Between now and November, we are going to finish the roadway work on both the Iowa and Wisconsin side. We are already about a quarter of the way done with the barrier rail on the bridge. So we'll finish that barrier rail, or some people call it a safety railing that protects vehicles from going off the side of the bridge. We'll finish that before the bridge is opened. And then there are a few other things you'll see the contractor working on. And it might seem like it sits there for a little bit, but we have to groove the bridge deck to make the surface a little more grippy, and for it provides an area for water to squish out under your tires so that you don't hydroplane or have ice freezing and sliding around on the ice. So there's quite a few things that still need to be done, but the big stuff's the roadway and the safety railing.
1: Burke says they plan to pinpoint a specific date to open the bridge between 1 and 3 weeks prior to early November. An Iowa man was killed in a bicycle accident along the Root River bike trail near Preston on Wednesday evening. The Fillmore County Sheriff's Office says the 63-year-old man was riding as part of a group when a tree fell on top of him. The incident happened about 2 miles east of Preston. The Sheriff's Office did not release the identity of the victim and did not release any additional details. And this in from the Decorah Parks and Recreation Department. If conditions permit, the southwest quadrant of the community prairie will be spot sprayed for woody plants with a mixture of milestone and garland to reduce the proliferation of woody plant species, including buckthorn. The spraying is scheduled for today. Parks and Recreation Director Mark Ulte says the area will be closed until the re-entry period of 24 hours, and signage will remain up for 96 hours with additional information regarding the application. With news, I'm Darren Swenson.
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0: A celebration of life will be held for Alice Schwartzoff Brown today at 1 o'clock at Holy Family Hall in Caledonia, with a visitation 1 hour before. Burial will follow at St. Mary's Catholic Cemetery in Dorchester. That is for Alice Schwartzoff Brown.
3: Services for Brunel Ramlow, age 97, of Decorah, will be held on Friday today at 11 a.m. at the Decorah Lutheran Church. And visitation is going on from 9:45 until 10:45 at the church today. The Helms Senior Home is helping the family of Brunel Ramlow, age 97.
0: A massive Christian burial for Marie Sobolik, 82, of Cresco, will be held at 10 o'clock this morning at Notre Dame Catholic Church in Cresco. There will be a visitation 1 hour before the service at the church this morning. Hant Hudak Funeral Home of Cresco is assisting the family of Marie Sobolik, 82, of Cresco.
3: A celebration life will be held for Alan Big Al Monroe, age 81, of Freeport, on Saturday from 10 until 1 at the Ocean Community Center. The Helms Funeral Home is helping the family of Alan Big Al Monroe, age 81, of Freeport.
0: Massive Christian burial for Francis Fritz Joseph Mossman, 96, of Decorah, will be at 10:30 on Saturday morning at St. Benedict Catholic Church, Decorah. Visitation today from 3 to 7 at the St. Benedict Catholic Church. Helms Funeral Home is handling the arrangements for Francis Fritz Joseph Mossman, 96, of Decorah.
3: Memorial services for 88-year-old Dwayne Martin's of Waukon will be held on Saturday at 11 a.m. at the Martin Ground Funeral Home in Waukon. Friends may greet the family from 9 a.m. until the time of services on Saturday, and that is for Dwayne Martin's, age 88, of Waukon.
4: Fox News, I'm Therese Crowley. One holdout juror in the Lindsay Clancy murder trial. Judge William Sullivan holds an inquiry this morning about the jury's note that the person is refusing to listen to the law. But the judge rejected defense lawyer Kevin Reddington's motion to remove the juror.
5: I object to the court's ruling. I request that we have further inquiry. I request that my motion is to remove this juror that refuses to listen to your instruction on reasonable doubt.
4: Judge Sullivan said it would be improper to side with the 11 or the 1 going into day 7. Deliberating whether Clancy had control when she killed her three children. Miraculous survival in Nepal. Two workers rescued from a hydropower tunnel 9 days after the glacier let loose epic flooding that killed 1,300. Labor Day weekend gas prices up about a nickel from last month. AAA at $4.14 a gallon. National average for regular. 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
10: A blend of clouds and sun today with a slight chance for storms. Highs around 87, winds out of the southwest, 5 to 10 miles per hour. Lows dip down to about 68 tonight, mainly clear skies develop with fog at times. Sunshine mixed with clouds at times, with fog in spots early tomorrow, highs level off around 85. I'm meteorologist Kara Foster on Bluff Country 103.5 KNEI. Right now, 79.

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0: 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We got Labor Day still to come.

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3: It's brought to you by Veterans Memorial Hospital. And yesterday's question, a survey of doctors found that the three things that cause the most household accidents are chainsaws, hot soup, and these. What are they? Some guesses we had were ladders, sharp kitchen knives, loose rugs, a hot stove, stairs,

0: Careful. Okay, today's water cooler question brought to you by Veterans Memorial Hospital in Waukon. Here we go. A report listed the grilled cheese sandwich as America's number one comfort food. Okay.
1: Really? Okay.
0: That was number one.
1: Weird.
0: What was number five on the list?
1: Mashed potatoes.
0: That sounds
1: mashed
0: good.
1: Mashed potatoes and gravy.
0: Mashed taters and gravy.
1: Mm-hmm.
0: Yeah. Well, give us a call for the water cooler question, 563-568-3476 or 563-568-6056. Mashed potatoes and gravy.
1: With meatballs.
0: With meatballs.
1: I mean, you know, I don't know. Meatloaf.
0: Ooh, there we go. That sounds good.
1: I don't know.
0: Number five on the list. Grilled cheese, number one, number five.
1: I think it's like, you know, like hamburger gravy over mashed potatoes. You
0: there
1: know
0: you
1: what
0: go.
1: I mean? Like that type of a thing. I just think it has something to do with that.
0: Something to do with gravy.
1: I don't know.
0: I love gravy. What do you think?
2: How about macaroni and cheese?
0: Oh.
1: Oh, there you go. Mac and cheese.
0: Uh-huh. That's a good one. Mac and cheese.
1: Ice cream.
0: Yeah. Now we're talking.
1: A report listed the grilled cheese sandwich as America's number one comfort food. What was number five on the list? What's your guess?
3: Cake.
1: Yeah, good one. Cake. That's a good guess, too.
0: You can have your cake and eat it, too.
1: Yeah.
0: There we go. Yeah. Fun water cooler question. Yeah, comfort food. Mac and or grilled cheese is number one.
1: Mm-hmm.
0: Looking for number five on the list.
1: Yeah, number five. What do you got? What do you got, Eric? What do you think?
0: Pizza came to mind.
1: Yeah, that's good, too. Yeah.
0: You know, since we are edging closer to fall, maybe like chicken noodle soup, possibly. I don't know.
1: Yeah, that's good.
0: Yeah. I'm thinking.
1: Mm-hmm.
0: What do you think?
4: Chocolate pudding.
1: Chocolate pudding, okay.
0: Yeah, that's good stuff. I like pudding.
1: It's all right.
0: Yeah. Is it a texture thing?
1: Sometimes.
0: Sometimes. Chocolate pudding, vanilla pudding. I like pistachio pudding, too.
1: Yuck.
0: That's good stuff. You know.
1: But you won't eat onion or mushroom, you weirdo.
0: Onions are fine. Mushrooms are out. Mushrooms.
1: Like, weird out.
0: Mushrooms and tomato chunks are out. Yeah. What's your guess?
5: Yeah, popcorn works pretty good.
0: Oh.
1: Oh, popcorn, yeah.
0: Yeah, now we're talking. Kettle corn?
1: Love it.
0: Yes, yes.
1: Popcorn. Yeah. Yeah. Warm chocolate chip cookies.
0: Perfect. I will take one more here. What are you thinking?
6: Goulash.
0: Oh, there you go.
1: Goulash.
0: Yes, ma'am. So.
1: Some good guesses for the water cooler question brought to you by Veterans Memorial Hospital. A report listed the grilled cheese sandwich as America's number one comfort food. What was number five on the list? We'll go to Facebook and find out Monday.
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0: 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Stand by the air conditioner today, high near 90, heat index around 96, 97.
1: Oh, wow.
0: Yikes, yeah.
1: Yeah.
0: What do you got coming up, Kathy?
1: Oh, you know, Eric, you always ask me that.
0: I tell you what.
1: You always ask me that stuff, and I'm like, well, I mean, it's Labor Day weekend. That's kind of the big thing, so we'll talk about that coming up.
0: Intrigue me, Kathy.
1: I always do.
0: Chris Stapleton, nobody to blame on KADI.

0: Yeah, wrap up that shift work and take it easy this weekend. Kenny and George on KADI Bluff Country 103.5. It's Eric and Kathy, temperature 77.
1: Well, we got a three-day weekend coming up, and according to an unsurprising survey, those are very popular. In fact, 64% of those polled agree that every weekend should be 3 days long, and 38% strongly agree.
0: Party on.
1: Right. And Labor Day confusion. Okay, a new survey found that many Americans are unclear about Labor Day's purpose.
0: Mm-hmm.
1: And even when it falls. Okay, only about two-thirds correctly identified this year's Labor Day date.
0: Mm-hmm.
1: Nearly 40% could not correctly say what the holiday commemorates.
0: Huh.
1: The poll found some people mistakenly believe Labor Day marks the start of autumn, celebrates labor unions, or even honors the Constitution. In fact, Labor Day recognizes the contributions and achievements of American workers.
0: There you go.
1: Mm-hmm. Mm-hmm. And you know, it is September,
0: mm-hmm.
1: and we all, you know, we said that, like, oh my gosh, September already, September 4th already.
0: Mm.
1: Well, the burr months are back.
0: Mm-hmm.
1: Labor Day actually marks the end of summer, and while summer lovers are mourning the end of the season, summer haters are celebrating the arrival of the burr months.
0: Yes.
1: September, October, November, December bring cooler temperatures, shorter days, and end it 2 months of sweating, squinting, and cranking the AC. For burr month lovers, fall isn't just another season. It's a lifestyle upgrade. Sweater weather is back. Football is starting. Trees are changing colors, and chilly nights mean cozy blankets and warm drinks. So there you go. The burr months.
0: The burr months are here, but it doesn't feel like it.
1: Not yet. No, it does not.
0: Not yet. Uh-huh. And there's still plenty of summer left.
1: Right?
0: So let's not jump the gun yet. Come on.
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14: Partly cloudy today with a chance for storms. Highs around 87, winds out of the southwest, 8 to 15 miles per hour. Partly cloudy skies with fog and spots. Tonight, slight chance for storms. Lows dip down to about 68. High temperatures reach up to 85, with fog and spots early tomorrow, a mix of clouds and sun. I'm meteorologist Carol Foster on Bluff Country 103.5 KNEI. Right now, 74.

0: KNEI 103.5 Bluff Country, 74 outside the studio right now. It's Eric and Kathy in the morning. Hope you're having a great Friday so far.
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1: 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Heat advisory creeping into parts of our area. Fayette, Clayton counties, and that. Details on that forecast next.
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7: Partly cloudy today with a chance for storms. Highs around 87. Winds out of the southwest, 8 to 15 miles per hour. Partly cloudy skies with fog and spots. Tonight, slight chance for storms. Lows dip down to about 68. High temperatures reach up to 85. With fog and spots early tomorrow, a mix of clouds and sun. I'm meteorologist Kara Foster on Bluff Country 103.5 KNEI. Right now, 74.

0: Yeah, to me it sounds like burgers and brats and hot dogs on the grill for the weekend, Labor Day weekend. 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
1: Yes, and Monday, because Monday is Labor Day. We get a 3-day weekend.
0: So yeah, give us a call.
1: Yeah, 568-3476 or 568-6056 or email studio at kneiradio.com or Facebook us.
0: All right, here, this is being debated by some experts. There's actually an article in the New York Post about this, but why do dads sneeze so loud? Because dads sometimes sneeze very loud.
1: Sometimes I do, too.
0: I was just going to say, I think I'm a loud sneezer, and you're a loud sneezer,
1: too.
0: Oh,
1: I do it. I do it. Sometimes I do it just because I can.
0: You know.
1: Just I don't know. I think it's one of my things I could do here, because you guys are always doing, like, things here, and that I don't. And so then when I can sneeze really loud, it's just, like, to get back at you guys for the other things that you do to me here.
0: Wow. just rear back and let it rip. Achoo! Something like that.
1: So, I do it at home too. I let it loose just to see if I can get reaction out of people. It usually works.
0: So why? But you know, for the most part, like dads, I guess sneeze a little bit louder than gals or guys do. So
1: they can hot goobers and they can do all these gross things.
0: We can do all this other stuff. So is it a physical thing? Like larger lungs? Does that go into it? I don't know. That's what one. That's what one expert says.
1: Really?
0: Larger lungs.
1: You have larger lungs. Okay.
0: And then. Another one is because women are told at a young age to be quieter about things.
1: To be polite.
0: Be polite.
1: And men don't know how to do that.
0: And we're over here sneezing and hawking goobers. So there you go. So I don't know. What's it come down to? What's the reason?
1: I have no idea. I really don't know.
0: Or is it more primal? Does it go back to evolution? You know, where we're grunting and...
1: Yeah, that's what I'm saying. You guys do weird things.
0: Manly grunting and sneezing.
1: Oh, manly grunting. That's what you think of as when you watch Home Improvement. See, and I just... Yeah, I don't get it. I don't get it. But I do it. I do really kind of like do it. Just because you guys do weird things to me here, so then I can, that's one thing that I can do here that I feel okay with doing.
0: Fake news.
1: Whatever, it's not fake news. That's the only thing. You never hear me doing any other weird things here.
0: We don't do weird things.
1: They're gross things.
0: Never, never.

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1: Would you like your present?
0: It's time for a birthday list.
2: 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Actor Wes Bentley from American Beauty, also Yellowstone, is 48. Former baseball player Mike Piazza is 58. Comedian Damon Wayans is 66. 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
3: Okay, on the local side of things, celebrating today, Nolan Meyer, Rob Berchter, Kaysen Tyler is 17 today, and Josh Erickson is celebrating as well. And for your Saturday, Jody Halverson, Ryan Kelsch, and Deb Ogadahl, two anniversaries on Saturday, Alex and Katie Burns, and Keith and Faye Beneke. On Sunday, we have Ronnie Stegemeyer celebrating and an anniversary in Claremont on Sunday, Mike and Kim Alexander. And for Monday, Labor Day, Cheryl Evanson, Renee Zimmer, and Laura Easley. Happy birthday. Happy anniversary, everyone. Okay, Eric, let me give you the anniversary winners or the nominees or whatever you want to say.
2: The nominees are in the category of anniversary winner.
3: Let me see here, just a second, because I got some of them are kind of close. Okay, go ahead. Mix them up.
2: And the winner is...
3: Hold on. Okay. There you go.
2: Drum roll, please. Brad and Linda Winky, they celebrated 41 years, and they get a...

0: These ones are a little quicker. Do do do do do do do. I'd like to sing my duet.
1: Do do do do. Happy birthday.
0: Happy birthday to you. Okay, finally. Woo! Okay, here we go. Mixing them up, and a birthday winner for the week. Out of Ashen, Joey Hinker gets $15 to Jet's Meat and Cafe in Waukon. Happy birthday, happy anniversary, everyone.
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2: News. I'm Gianna Gelosi. The jury in the Lindsey Clancy trial remains deadlocked this morning as the defense attorney, Kevin Reddington, claims one juror is standing in the way of a verdict.
3: Yesterday, the judge called up each juror one by one, reportedly asking them if they could follow his instructions. The judge then clarified reasonable doubt and sent the jury back to deliberate further. Reddington wants to replace the holdout juror, but the prosecution doesn't agree.
2: Fox's Nate Foy. The judge is going to hold an inquiry this morning. Missouri Supreme Court blocks the state's new congressional map from taking effect this November.
4: The decision marked a rare setback for Republicans in the redistricting battle across the country. Republicans in Missouri had hoped these new maps would help them win more seats during the midterm election.
2: That's Fox's Lucas Tomlinson. The state attorney general says she's going to appeal. 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
10: Slight chance of thunderstorms today. Otherwise, sunshine mixed with clouds at times. High temperatures reach up to 87. Winds out of the southwest, 8 to 15 miles per hour. Lows around 68 and foggy tonight. Slight chance of thunderstorms. High temperatures reach up to 85 with fog early tomorrow. Sunshine mixed with clouds at times. I'm meteorologist Carol Foster on Bluff Country 103.5 KNEI. 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

0: family show. I'll say darn straight. There we go. 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
1: Hey, Eric. Healthcare may be your best bet if you're looking for a six-figure career.
0: Oh, really?
1: Mm-hmm. We'll talk about that coming up.

0: Yeah, there's a bug going around, the love bug. George Jones on KNDI Bluff Country 103.5. A Labor Day weekend. Maybe you're sick of laboring at your job.
1: Maybe, and you're looking for a six-figure career. Well, the new Labor Department data identifies the fastest growing jobs that pay more than $100,000 a year, and many of them are in healthcare. Nurse practitioners top the list, with projected job growth of 41% through 2035, and a medium salary of about $132,000. Tech jobs are still well represented, with data scientists, information security analysis, and computer research scientists all expected to see strong demand and six-figure salaries. And the report says an aging population and rising rates of chronic illnesses are fueling health care hiring. Well, cybersecurity and data-related roles that remain in demand despite concerns about AI disrupting some careers. So just taking a look. Okay, 13. Okay, 13 of the top fastest growing jobs. Okay, these are the 13 fastest growing jobs.
0: Okay.
1: That pay over $100,000 a year.
0: Okay.
1: Physical therapist.
0: Mm-hmm.
1: Biopsychist. Wow. Biochemist. Biopsychist. Yeah.
0: Okay.
1: Okay. Industrial engineers.
0: Uh huh.
1: Mm-hmm. Medical scientists, except epidemiologists.
0: All right.
1: Occupational therapists.
0: Mm-hmm.
1: Computer and information system managers. $175,000.
0: Big money.
1: Mm-hmm. Health specialties, teachers, post-secondary. Information security analysis. Physician assistants.
0: Mm-hmm.
1: Computer and information research scientists, also medical and health service managers, data scientists, and yes, top of the list, nurse practitioner.
0: Wow. Okay.
1: Now, nurse practitioner is the fastest growing job.
0: Well, there you go.
1: With, the pay over $100,000 a year. Now, on the list, the top is $175,000, and the lowest on that list is $100,330.
0: Big money, though. Yeah.
1: Yeah. So there you go. Yeah. Wide range there of a six-figure job.
0: Yeah. If you're sick of laboring at your dead-end job, there you go. There's your list to get into as we head into Labor Day weekend. George Strait, the Judds, on the way on KNDI.
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4: 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I'm Mark Magnuson. 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Matt, what's happening with the trade in the grains?
5: You know, it's kind of a quiet tone here as we get started. I mean, it's been a pretty lively last couple of days. You know, whenever you look at, for instance, corn, I mean, these corn 2 days ago on Wednesday, you know, the market was down hard, and then you turned around, you know, and we came 13 cents off the lows. We tested 550, got up to 549 three quarters. You know, and then we settled back off, but well off the lows. And then yesterday, you know, at one time we were trading 15 cents off the lows, you know, and again, I mean, yesterday, you know, on a close basis, you know, we actually closed up what, let me look here. I want to make sure that I tell you exactly right, but down 2 3/4. But, you know, the thing is that the close yesterday was 7.5 off the lows. So, kind of a mid-range close, but it certainly looks like, you know, a person could look at this chart and say, hey, we went up and made a new high there on Wednesday, settled lower, you know, maybe this is showing a little sign of reversal action. But I'll tell you what, boy, every time this thing goes down, it seems like there's hands there to buy it. So no doubt that the market's got some willing owners, and moving forward, there's a lot to be learned. But next week's a big week, you know, WASDE report.
4: That was Matt Bennett with AgMarket.net. We will have a check of the numbers next.
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4: December corn down 4 cents at 536 3/4. November soybeans down 6 cents at 1310 1/4. October soybean meal unchanged at 348.60. October soybean oil down $1.52 at 68.11. Chicago wheat down 9.5 at 744 3/4. Minneapolis wheat down 5 cents at 761. Kansas City hard red wheat is down 6 1/4 at 809 1/4. December oats down 2 3/4 at 365 3/4. On the Merck, October live cattle down 5 cents at 214.25. September feeder cattle down 35 cents at 325.50. October lean hogs down 63 cents at 82.83. October pork cutout unchanged at 107.28. Class 3 milk down 6 cents at 1627. This has been a check of the opening markets on the Iowa Agribusiness Radio Network.
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9: Slight chance of thunderstorms today. Otherwise, sunshine mixed with clouds at times. High temperatures reach up to 87. Winds out of the southwest, 8 to 15 miles per hour. Lows around 68 and foggy tonight. Slight chance of thunderstorms. High temperatures reach up to 85 with fog early tomorrow. Sunshine mixed with clouds at times. I'm meteorologist Carol Foster on Bluff Country 103.5 KNEI. Currently, 75.

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0: The big guy, King George on KNDI Bluff Country 103.5. Weather for today, maybe a slight chance of a shower before noon, otherwise becoming sunny. Hot and steamy again, 89. Heat index around 98. There is a heat advisory for Fayette, Clayton, and Grant counties from 1 until 7 this afternoon. Tonight, slight chance of rain late. Should be okay for those football games, low near 68. And tomorrow, more warmth, sunny, and 87. Right now, 81.
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0: And a lot of things going on this weekend.
18: Mm-hmm. Well, let's take a look at some things going on. 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
0: On Sunday, it's the 29th anniversary of the Duff Ride, Riding for Angels. 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
18: And Frankville Fire Department is having their Labor Day barbecue on Monday, 11 to 1. 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
0: All right, American Legion Post 597. Final Show and Shine car show of the season is on Monday from 5 until 8. 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And Tim the Music Man will be playing some tunes. 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Show and Shine car show, last of the season.
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0: 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Earlier, before you got in here, our friend Tom called, and he had a corny joke.
18: Yeah?
0: He wanted me to tell you.
18: Oh, yay.
0: So,
18: I'm excited.
0: So here...
18: I think.
0: It's not bad.
18: Okay.
0: I think it's pretty good.
18: Well, of course you would, but okay.
0: Same sense of humor.
18: Help me now.
0: What do you call a girl standing in the middle of a tennis court?
18: A girl standing in the middle of a tennis court?
0: Wrong answer.
18: I have no idea.
0: You don't know?
18: No. It's a girl standing in the middle of a tennis court. I mean, hello?
0: Her name is Annette.
18: Wow.
0: I thought it was pretty good. Thank you, Tom, for that one.
18: Sure.
0: Sure.
18: I don't know what to tell you.
0: I thought it was pretty funny.
18: It wasn't bad. It wasn't bad. It wasn't bad. It wasn't too bad.
0: Yeah. Any plans this Labor Day weekend?
18: No. I don't have plans this weekend. No. How about you?
0: Not much. I got to help my brother with something tomorrow, and that's about it. I don't know. Take it easy.
18: Are you really?
0: Yeah.
18: Yeah?
0: So.
18: Yeah. I don't really have much, church on Sunday. And
0: yeah.
18: Yeah.
0: Find something
18: it's
0: to do.
18: It's kind of nice that it don't have like a full schedule for the weekend, you know.
0: Sometimes it's just kind of nice.
18: Right. There then we go. Could just plan ahead. Might get together with some of my family. I know some of them are getting together at my sister's and that. So we might do that on Saturday.
0: There you go.
18: If it allows. But yeah, that's really, you know, nothing definite. Let's put it that way. Yeah.
0: Keep it open. Here you go. Flexible schedule. I like it. All right. Have a great weekend. We'll talk to you Tuesday morning.
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1: Fox News, I'm Therese Crowley. Judge William Sullivan holds an inquiry this morning in the Lindsay Clancy murder trial, trying to preserve the jury after their note that one person is refusing to listen to the law on reasonable doubt, and defense lawyer Kevin Reddington's motion.
2: My motion is to remove this juror that refuses to listen to your instruction on reasonable doubt.
1: But Judge Sullivan refused. Now Reddington wants no more sidebars, everything in open court, going into day seven deliberating whether Clancy had control when she killed her three children. The economy added more jobs than expected in August.
3: The expectation was 56. We came in at 162,000. The unemployment rate did stay the same, 4.1%.
1: Fox Business Cheryl Cassoni, an L.A. podcaster being arraigned on charges of threatening to kill the president on Instagram and harassing and cyberstalking Trump's personal lawyer and family on TikTok. 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
4: With this information update, I'm Darren Swenson.
5: What is the protocol if you're traveling through a construction zone and an emergency vehicle needs to get through? We asked that question of Pete Helmstead of the Iowa Department of Transportation.
6: It's very simple and very similar to if you're on a regular road. If there is room to pull over and stop, do that. Obviously, that's not necessarily the case all the time. And if there's an emergency vehicle behind you, just continue through the work zone until you find a spot that you can safely pull over and get out of the way, whether that is maybe someplace in the work zone where the roadway widens a little bit, or if you have to get out of the work zone, you can do that as well.
5: Helmstead says they work with first responders when it comes to projects to make sure that they are aware of the project so they can adjust their routes if necessary. With this information update, I'm Darren Swenson.
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10: Love country weather.
11: Slight chance of thunderstorms today. Otherwise, sunshine mixed with clouds at times. High temperatures reach up to 87. Winds out of the southwest, 8 to 15 miles per hour. Lows around 68 and foggy tonight. Slight chance of thunderstorms. High temperatures reach up to 85 with fog early tomorrow. Sunshine mixed with clouds at times. I'm meteorologist Carol Foster on Bluff Country 103.5 KNEI. Currently, it's 76 degrees.

Yeah, I totally forgot Uncle Cracker's real name, Matthew Schaefer, with Kenny Chesney on KNDI Bluff Country 103.5 into 10 o'clock. Latest from Tyler Hubbard on the way, Nate Smith coming up, Luke Combs. Here's Dylan Scott in Dear Big City.

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0: 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Latest from Luke Combs on the way. Nate Smith in just a few minutes. 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
1: 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This is Basis Matters on the Iowa Agribusiness Radio Network. I'm Dustin Huffman. Seeing a lot of volatility in corn, especially in soybeans, where we saw prices changing anywhere from 5 cents higher to one elevator going $1 lower in its bids. Let's run them down. ADM Burlington 55 cents under on corn, 4.85. Soybeans 40 cents under, 12.89. Cargill and Eddyville 33 cents under on corn, cash bid 5.07. New Co-op Algona, 48 cents under on corn, 4.92. Soybeans, 35 cents under, cash bid, 12.94. Ag State Sheldon, 43 cents under on corn, 4.97. Soybeans, 63 cents under at 12.66. Ag State Elta, 49 cents under on corn, 4.91. Soybeans, 60 cents under, 12.69. Cargill Cedar Rapids, a dime under on corn, 5.30. Soybeans, 40 cents under, they're at 12.89. Five Star Co-op Nashua, 55 cents under on corn, 4.85. Soybeans, 30 cents under at 12.99. Lincoln Way Energy Nevada, 32 cents under on corn, 5.08 for the cash bid. ADM Des Moines, 25 cents under on soybeans, cash price there, 13.54. New Co-op Red Oak, 40 cents under on corn, $5 even. Soybeans, 25 cents under, 13.04. Mid-Iowa Cooperative Green Mountain, 50 cents under on corn, 4.90 for the cash bid. Soybeans, 50 cents under, they're at 12.79. New Co-op Sheraton, 43 cents under on corn, 4.97. Soybeans, 35 cents under, cash bid, 12.94. Walk-On Feed Ranch, 60 cents under on corn, 4.80. Soybeans, 63 cents under, 12.66. New Co-op Glidden, 45 cents under on corn, 4.95. Soybeans, 30 cents under at 12.99. Innovative Ag Services Farley, 60 cents under on corn, 4.80. Soybeans, 69 cents under, they're at 12.60. Cargill Muscatine, 60 cents under on corn, 4.80. And soybeans, 48 cents under at 12.81. And they are closed here today. Cash bids are subject to change without notice. That's your Basis Matters report. I'm Dustin Huffman. Have a great weekend.
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0: 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And Kaylee from Lime Springs is riding into the weekend with some money. 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

0: 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Yes, Monday is Labor Day when millions of people don't have to work. Just take it easy. Yeah. In years to come, it'll be known as Pretend You're in Congress Day.
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13: Country weather.
14: Slight chance of thunderstorms today, otherwise sunshine mixed with clouds at times. High temperatures reach up to 87. Winds out of the southwest, 8 to 15 miles per hour. Lows around 68 and foggy tonight, slight chance of thunderstorms. High temperatures reach up to 85, with fog early tomorrow, sunshine mixed with clouds at times. I'm meteorologist Carol Foster on Bluff Country 103.5 KNEI. Currently, it's 77 degrees.

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2: Is a Fox News alert. There may be no verdict at the Lindsey Clancy murder trial.
3: Over the defendant's objection, I'm going to declare a mistrial at this point.
2: That is Judge William Sullivan just a few minutes ago, but now in court, defense attorney Kevin Reddington is urging the judge to delay that decision as he is trying to get one holdout juror involved in this case adjudicated in some way. Over the last several days, as we are now in day 7 of deliberations in this jury case, there has been a juror supposedly not agreeing, and reasonable doubt is an issue in this case, as Lindsey Clancy's defense makes an insanity argument that she had postpartum psychosis in the killing of her 3 children. But there may be a mistrial declared. This is a Fox News alert.
4: From the Iowa Agribusiness Radio Network studios in Des Moines, this is Iowa Ag Matters. I'm Riley Smith. In today's show, I bring Iowa Ag Secretary Mike Nag's announcement about the cover crop cost share program. Dustin talks about the SRE news with Renewable Fuels Association President and CEO Jeff Cooper. And Mark visits with Jared Benson of Syngenta. 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
5: Welcome into Iowa Ag Matters here on this Thursday, and back in the studios from the Farm Progress Show. Everybody's resetting here after a pretty successful show. Of course, it kind of got shut down a little early yesterday. There's threats that the last day could get shut down a little early too, as weather moved through the Boone area yesterday afternoon. We sat here under sunny skies and were sweating like dogs, but you guys were dodging lightning strikes and raindrops there, weren't you, Mark?
6: We were, Dustin, and we were in the media tent. I had been out on the grounds when I first heard some thunder, and I thought, uh-oh. So I went back to the media tent. I was working in there and then got out of the rain at least, but the show did eventually shut down, and so we had to take off and head back to our vehicles and eventually come back to Des Moines, of course. And yeah, it was an interesting day as far as the weather was concerned yesterday, and then here again this morning, at least, I know that it is pretty steamy out there again, so we'll have to see if there's more weather in store. But man, there's a lot happening at the Farm Progress Show, as there is every year. Had a lot to talk about, and now here, as we start the day today, the markets were a little bit topsy-turvy based on where they were just a couple of days ago, when we saw the markets really with some price movement in a big way to the upside. Now we see things turning the other direction. And a large part of that is what we talked about with Jim McCormick of AgMarket.net yesterday. And Dustin, did you realize that the fund positions, according to the private estimates that look into these things, they had the longest position, so they had the most positions that they've ever had in corn and soybeans. So it was a record of where they were at in terms of those contracts. At least that's thought to be the case. So it kind of makes sense that things would eventually go the other way. Now we've seen that a little bit today, as you include some news out of the Russia-Ukraine situation, with President Putin, I guess, has made some overtures that he's a little bit more open to the peace process. So it's something that we're going to be watching very closely, as that will of course affect the ag marketplace in a big way.
5: Yeah, that it is. And you know, the thing is, I'm not surprised to hear that if this was going to end, because honestly, what was coming down to this whole war, if you remember from a couple of years ago when it started, was the fact that Russia was trying to annex part of Ukraine because they felt there was enough people there that wanted to be part of Russia, and some ethnic boundaries and all that, that there was some dispute over. Ukraine didn't have to do anything to beat Russia. They just had to prevent Russia from beating them. And so far they've been able to do that. But it's really interesting to see the markets where they were this morning, because we saw a little bit of a rebound, because earlier this morning we saw quite a bit of terrible looking numbers. I mean, we were talking bean prices that were down well below $13 again, which was not good. And we're also seeing some higher marks in the cattle market, which is great, because yesterday they approached 9-month lows. And so there's been a little bit of more positive momentum here just since yesterday. We're going to go ahead and take a look at those markets now as Mark Magnuson talks with Eric Rolfe of Comstock Investments.
6: Joined today by Eric Rolfe of Comstock for the opening market discussion. Eric, what's happening with the trade in the grains?
7: Sharply lower here this morning. We started out that way last night, continuing to see that trend here this morning, mainly driven by fund length, probably needing to take some profit. We've just seen this rocket ship kind of fizzle out over the last 48 hours, call it, and finally starting to see some profit taking, which is healthy for the market. How deep they're going to take this will be the big question as we move forward here. Every little dip along the way here has been bought. Not sure if this is going to be any different. Right now, we're looking at a bigger correction over the last two sessions than what we've seen throughout this entire rally. So obviously something shifted, and that probably being that overexposed fund position where we anticipate they were record long all grains as a lump sum, but they were definitely, our private estimates had them record long corn at 412,000 contracts, which exceeded the previous record of 409,000 contracts, that as of Tuesday's close. Of course, we'll get that commitment of traders report from the CFTC at the end of the week. Everybody will be watching that pretty closely. It is interesting that they finally did hold on to that link through the reporting period, which was Tuesday's close, before starting to see a little sell-off yesterday and then the bigger portion today. So the weakness here being driven by a little bit of a lot of money flow and a little bit of geopolitical headline influence, with Putin saying that there's a possibility of peace talks between Russia and Ukraine. That definitely thump in the wheat this morning. We're seeing 40 cent losses in the Chicago contract, 35 in the KC. So sharp weakness in the wheat, also putting a big drag on the corn. And then a little bit of tit for tat chatter between the U.S. and China regarding trade relations. And that's definitely putting some pressure on the soybeans, but most of that is just a need for a market correction. And I think that's what we're seeing today.
6: So, Eric, what does that look like, do you think, for the next little bit here of trading? As we make that ride up the mountain with the fund positions getting so long, do we now buckle up for the ride down the other side a little bit?
7: I think a decent retracement pullback is definitely on the table. One thing I keep noting to our subscribers and our clients is that there is a chart gap down at 510 in the December corn. So even after this pullback from the high, that's still 17 cents lower than our current trade here. We're down 16 cents roughly here this morning as we're talking at 527. So another 17 cents lower to get into that gap area that was left clear back on August 21st. That seems reasonable. That would also line up with a retracement level that makes some sense. So something along those lines definitely makes sense. I think that traders are willing to see that kind of a reprieve. If it goes beyond that, then we start to see massive fund liquidation because they're going to be on the wrong side of this all of a sudden, and they don't want that to happen. Then that could trigger additional sell-off, and of course, then you start clipping stop orders, and it just kind of feeds on itself. So that's kind of the line in the sand and the corn. And I think the beans are going to be dependent on export sales, which we're seeing continued reporting of exports to China. We're seeing good weekly numbers and maybe could divorce themselves a little bit technically from the corn. But really, that big number in the corn is going to be the one to watch. And keeping in mind, a week from today, we have a report. Then at the end of the month, we have a quarterly stocks report that is a big deal.
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6: Up next on Iowa Ag Matters, we will hear from Iowa Secretary of Agriculture Mike Nagg from his press conference at the Farm Progress Show yesterday, talking about the success of the Cover Crop Cost Share program. That's coming up next here on the Iowa Agribusiness Radio Network.
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11: Sunshine mixed with clouds at times this afternoon, with daytime highs approaching 87. Winds out of the southwest, 8 to 15 miles per hour. Partly cloudy skies with fog and spots tonight. Slight chance for storms. Lows dip down to about 68. A mix of clouds and sun, with fog early tomorrow, daytime highs approaching 85. I'm meteorologist Kara Foster on Bluff Country 103.5 KNEI. Currently, it's 79 degrees.

0: That is a Morgan Wallen, Ben by now on the Tri-States Country Station, KADI Bluff Country 103.5. And millions of people will be hitting the road this Labor Day weekend, according to AAA. So the top travel destinations this weekend across America, where are people going? Atlanta, Georgia, Anchorage, Alaska, be nice and cool up there, Las Vegas, Nevada, Los Angeles, Chicago, New York, Denver, Colorado, Boston at number 3, Orlando at number 2, and the top Labor Day destination, according to AAA, is Seattle, Washington, at number 1. Ashley McBride and Dolly Parton, all the way from KADI.
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Yeah, kind of like Tom Baudette leaving the light on for you. Ashley McBride on KEDI Bluff Country 103.5. Latest on the way from Stephen Wilson Jr. It's Gary after the late, great Dolly. You can

0: Yeah, if you want to buy me a boat, I'm not going to complain if you do. Chris Jensen on KNDI Bluff Country 103.5. Going to be a warm Labor Day weekend. Details on the way. Got a heat advisory today for parts of the listening area. Fayette, Clayton, and Grant counties from 1 until 7. That heat advisory. Details on that weekend forecast coming up.
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2: We're here on the Iowa Agribusiness Radio Network, SCN Coalition, talking right now with Dr. Greg Tilka, hematologist at Iowa State University, and Dylan Mangle of University of Nebraska. I hope I didn't butcher that for you, Dylan.
3: That's right.
2: All right. So we got a lot of things to talk about. Obviously, we're getting closer to harvest, and plans are being made for how to protect crops for next year. Soybean cyst nematode, obviously one of our big culprits. Talk a little bit about, start with you, Dylan. What kind of things are you guys talking with farmers about right now?
3: Well, soybean cyst nematode, it continues to be a persistent pest. It's one of those things that's not going to go away once it's in a field. So we plan to manage it, and the threshold for management is 1. So we're talking to growers about identifying if they have soybean cyst nematodes in their fields. And while you can test for soybean cyst nematode any time in your rotation or growing year, we like to say the best time is right after harvest of a soybean yield, and that's when of a soybean field, and that's when those levels are going to be at their highest, so they'll be easiest to identify if they're out there.
2: And now, Dr. Tilka, you guys just got some new data in when it comes to our weapons against soybean cyst nematode, Peking and PI 88788. You want to tell us about some of the information you got for us?
4: Sure, Dustin. So accidentally, within a year or two of me arriving at Iowa State, I started evaluating resistant soybean varieties for yield and nematode control, and have done it for 30-some years. And so if you do the same thing over 30-some years, you can kind of track trends. And back in the 90s, the only type of resistance was 88788. And in the 2000s, about two-thirds of the way of that decade, it was only 88788. And then Peking started to show up, but in really low numbers. Well, we would test nematodes that live in fields, like the fields that surround Farm Progress Show, and see how well they were controlled by 88788 and Peking resistance. Kind of like testing herbicides, how well they controlled a weed. So what we found in the 90s was peak PI 88788 controlled the nematode really well. And once we got into the 2000s, we started to see the nematode reproduction to rise, which means that we were losing control of the nematode. And that continued. It's kind of like a slow-moving train heading towards a cliff. And thank goodness, within the last 5 years or so, we're seeing Peking varieties come to market. And so that's going to be our salvation long-term. But the key point is that Peking works so well that the nematode's going to overcome it quicker than it did 88788. So we need farmers to start using Peking, but to never only use Peking, to start alternating between the two.
2: And so, Dylan, I mean, when we talk about that kind of information, I was going to ask that next. What kind of a rotation plan can we be thinking about? I'm sure every field's going to be different, but to keep ahead of that so we don't lose the effectiveness of completely of 88788, but then also have Peking there in your arsenal.
3: So first of all, we're really lucky corn is a non-host crop. So just having corn in your rotation, whether you're corn, soybean, or corn, soybean in different parts of the Midwest, is going to really hold that back and keep it in check to some extent. But when you are in those soybean years, make sure you're not using the same variety over and over again, or the same resistance source. Use a Peking variety, and then next time you have bean in there, go to a PI-88788 variety. Sometimes it can still be difficult to maybe to find a Peking if in the varieties you want, but even in that case, make sure you're not using the same PI-88788 variety. So rotate different varieties if that's where you're stuck, but rotation's the name of the game. If you do the same thing over and over, and I understand how growers feel, if you have a good experience with the variety, you want to go back in with it, but you're just going to basically select those nematodes to overcome that resistance, and you'll lose that tool on your farm if you do that.
1: 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Dustin will have the latest cash basis prices from around the state. We've seen a lot of volatility in the basis report here recently, and we'll get that next here on Iowa Ag Matters.
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10: Sunshine mixed with clouds at times. This afternoon, with daytime highs approaching 87. Winds out of the southwest, 8 to 15 miles per hour. Partly cloudy skies, with fog and spots tonight. Slight chance for storms. Lows dip down to about 68. A mix of clouds and sun, with fog early tomorrow. Daytime highs approaching 85. I'm meteorologist Kara Foster on Bluff Country 103.5 KNEI. Currently, it's 79 degrees.

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0: That's Gary from Stephen Wilson Jr. on KDI Bluff Country 103.5. Hal Ketchum, Harper Grace on the way before Josh Blake will take you home this afternoon. Football on the radio tonight right here on KDI. It is North Butler at Southwind, 7 p.m. Brad Wild and Pat Wagner on the call. 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It is Old Wine and Walk On, 7:30 kickoff with Andy Sires and Evan O'Neill. On the Hawk, 100.5 FM, Turkey Valley at Janesville at 7 o'clock. Darren Swenson calling the game there. And then on KBIK, 104.7, Decorah at Crestwood, 7:30, Randy Iverson, Ryan Hogan on the call. 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
2: A Fox News alert. I'm Lillian Wu. A pause in the mistrial declaration of the Lindsey Clancy trial, the judge announcing about an hour ago that he would declare one after jurors could not reach a consensus 7 days into deliberations. The defense scrambling to prevent that, getting time to make an argument for a stay.
3: And so it goes directly to a single justice of the Massachusetts State Supreme Court. And it's only done, obviously, on a serious emergency basis. And it sets out a lot that the petitioner, the person requesting this stay or this intervention, has to show that there's no other option, that there's been a substantial wrong done below.
2: That's Fox chief legal correspondent Shannon Bream. This comes a day after the jury's foreperson told the judge that a single juror wouldn't follow the court's instructions about reasonable doubt. This is a Fox News alert.
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0: News updates on KNDI brought to you by Veterans Memorial Hospital, Northeast Iowa Equity Sales Commission, Waukon State Bank, and Ascentec.
1: With this information update, I'm Darren Swenson. A Webster City man was arrested earlier this week. The Winnesee County Sheriff's Office says 36-year-old Jesse Bakken was taken into custody after allegedly showing up at a residence on Whitetail Road. Authorities say Bakken was charged with aggravated stalking. A Waukoma man was transported from the Fayette County Jail to the Winnesee County Jail earlier this week to face charges in Winnesee County. Authorities say 45-year-old Justin Kennan was wanted for third or subsequent offense operating while intoxicated. And a Rochester man was arrested after disturbance early last Sunday morning at Randy's Bluffton store and campground in Baroque. Authorities say 53-year-old Todd McIntyre was charged with operating under the influence after he left the scene of a disturbance and was pulled over on 310th Street near Ridgeway. With this information update, I'm Darren Swenson.
2: Hi, this is Tara Fink, psychiatric mental health nurse practitioner. It's important to know what to say to those struggling with mental health concerns. Silence can make individuals feel even more alone. 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You can ask if they want to talk about it, if they're getting the care they need, and to tell you more about their feelings and thoughts. Just letting someone know that you're there to listen creates a much-needed supportive environment and helps reduce the negative stigma surrounding mental illness.
3: Exceptional caring people, Veterans Memorial.
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10: Sunshine mixed with cloudy times this afternoon, with daytime highs approaching 87. Winds out of the southwest, 8 to 15 miles per hour. Partly cloudy skies with fog and spots tonight. Slight chance for storms. Lows dip down to about 68. A mix of clouds and sun with fog early tomorrow. Daytime highs approaching 85. I'm meteorologist Kara Foster on Bluff Country 103.5 KNEI. Currently 81.

0: That's Michael Martin Murphy on KNEI Bluff Country, 103.5 sunshine, and right now 86 degrees. Slight chance of a pop-up shower or thunderstorm this afternoon, and a high of 88. Overnight tonight, 68, maybe some fog Saturday morning, and we'll get to some sunshine, 87 for the high. Sunday, partly sunny, 83, and then for Labor Day here on Monday, sunny and 82. 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
1: This is the Midday Market Update on Iowa Ag Matters. I'm Mark Magnuson. Joined at midday by Lori Carter of Comstock. Lori, we've seen some interesting trade to start the day quite a few times this week, and then things have shifted at midday. Is that the case here today?
2: A little bit. Actually, on the grain market, everything is lower. We have today, Chicago wheat is leading the down. It's actually down 17 cents. Kansas City's down 10.5 to 12 cents. Corn's down 3, soybeans down 6.5, kind of across the board.
1: So what's your takeaway here on this Friday trade so far from what we've seen? Knowing that we have a three-day weekend coming up, I think that probably makes traders just a little bit nervous about knowing what to do, especially when we have geopolitical news taking place across the world and not knowing how things could play out over a three-day quiet period.
2: I agree. I think there's definitely some nervousness, probably a little bit of profit taking, on the long side. But I don't know how much willingness to actually short sell too much ahead of the long weekend either. So that makes the whole thing nervous.
1: What's happening on the livestock side of the trade here on Friday?
2: The livestock started higher on follow through from yesterday, but at the moment, everything there is weaker. Fat cattle down 92 to $1.37. Feeder cattle down $2 up front, 70 cents to $1.60 any further out. And the hogs also down 90 to $1.35.
1: And as you talk about the cattle market right now, we've seen a lot of downward price movement for the most part here in recent times. Is this something that we should just continue to see? In your opinion, is this what we should expect as we look forward in the cattle side of the marketplace?
2: I don't think so. I feel like for what we have going on fundamentally otherwise, that we've probably overdone the downside here short term.
1: And what's happening on the hog side of the market here today?
2: Weakness down 87 to $1.32 there. There's actually, I just should mention this, that there's an almost overall general commodity weakness on the board today. It's not everywhere, but it's most everywhere. The dollar did bounce some this morning after some financial reports, jobs report, payrolls report. And so there's pressure on most everything today.
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4: December corn down 3.5 at 537.25. March corn down 3.25 at 552.75. November soybeans down 6.75 at 1309.5. January soybeans down 7 cents at 1324.5. October soybean meal down $1.60 at 347. October soybean oil down $1.13 at 68.50. On the Merck, October live cattle down 95 cents at 213.35. September feeder cattle down $1.23 at 324.63. October lean hogs down 93 cents at 82.53. October pork cutout unchanged at 107.28. Class 3 milk down 11 cents at 16.22.
1: That was a check of the midday markets on Iowa Ag Matters. I'm Mark Magnuson.
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0: 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George Jones, Tammy Wynette, also the forecast next.
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10: Bluff Country weather.
11: Sunshine mixed with clouds at times this afternoon, with daytime highs approaching 87. Winds out of the southwest, 8 to 15 miles per hour. Partly cloudy skies with fog and spots tonight. Slight chance for storms. Lows dip down to about 68. A mix of clouds and sun, with fog early tomorrow, daytime highs approaching 85. I'm meteorologist Kara Foster on Bluff Country 103.5 KNEI. Right now, 83.

Sunshine 86 here at the KNEI studio. Some places in the tri-states had, rain showers. So a little downpour here and there. Conway Twitty from KNEI 103.5 Bluff Country.

0: 119, more country favorites on the way, including Gary Allen and Scotty McCreery. Congratulations to Kaylee from Lime Springs, Iowa, the winner of the Bluff Country Cash earlier this morning. Happy Heifer Quilting Company, your local Tri-State Janome dealer. 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
1: Back on Iowa Ag Matters, and we are going to get back into that marketplace on the livestock side of the equation. Cattle had a decent day yesterday. Hogs ran into some interesting information, especially where it comes to a $30-plus dollar loss in pork bellies. Matt Bennett of AgMarket.net talking once again with Mark Magnuson.
2: What's happening on the livestock side of the trade?
3: As far as cattle trade goes, we're up a little bit again here today. You know, you look yesterday and, you know, Deese was up, $4. But look over at feeders, you know, and feeders had a really nice day yesterday. You know, essentially traded, you know, through the roof. I mean, you look at one heck of a feeder trade. Overall, I think the trade's oversold. I mean, that's what it boils down to. But at the same time, I just don't know if the funds are as excited about owning feeders as what they were. You know, of course, whenever we were making the run 250, making new highs all the time, you know, is that something that we get back into? You know, certainly a possibility that you see something like that. You know, but at the same time, you got ports opening, you know, so the second port's going to open up. You got to assume all those ports will be open here before too long. You know, a day like yesterday, whenever you took feeders up almost $7, you know, I don't know that that's something that you can expect. Now, the other side of it, though, Mark, is that, you know, in the real world, you know, feeders are still bringing a lot of money. You know, when you look at cash fat cattle trade, there's no doubt you've seen a little bit more weak action, in my opinion, relatively speaking, to the feeders. You know, the person buying the feeders right now trying to buy the corn, you know, and then sell the fats on the deferreds. Boy, that's a tough ball game. You know, I really struggle to find any black ink. I think the guys walking the corn off the farm probably are the ones that can make this work right now. But yeah, you can't really find cheap feeders right now still.
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6: 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And he told me all about the new soil sampling system from Radical Agronomics, which is called GeoKnife. And because soil sampling is labor intensive, it does take quite a bit of time to get done. They have a system that is automated to help you out with that process of taking those samples, and it's called GeoKnife. We'll learn more about it next here on Iowa Ag Matters.
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6: Daytime highs approaching 87 this afternoon under mainly sunny skies with a chance of thunderstorms. Southwesterly winds 5 to 10 miles per hour. Mainly clear skies with fog at times. Tonight, lows dip down to about 67. Partly cloudy skies with fog and spots early tomorrow. Highs level off around 85. I'm meteorologist Kara Foster on Bluff Country 103.5 KNEI. Right now, 84.

0: Country favorites for the tri-states, Earl Thomas Connolly, What She Is. I'm Josh Blake. We'll hear from Stella Lefty in just a few minutes. Also, Blake Shelton on KNEI.
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2: This is a Fox News alert. I'm Lillian Wu. The jury hopelessly deadlocked after 7 days in the Lindsey Clancy trial, and the judge saying he'll declare a mistrial, but first giving the defense a chance to object.
3: Clancy's attorney, Kevin Reddington, and so he filed his appeal. We just found out that that appeal has been filed to the Supreme Judicial Court. That is Massachusetts' highest court. We don't know what the jury does or does not know about what is happening during this process.
2: That's Fox's Brian Yenis. The court is in recess until 2 p.m. Eastern. Again, the judge in the Lindsey Clancy trial saying he's going to declare a mistrial, then suddenly changing course and giving her defense attorney 1 hour to appeal. I'm Lillian Wu, and this is a Fox News alert.
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1: Love Country weather.
10: Slight chance of thunderstorms this afternoon. Otherwise, sunshine mixed with clouds at times. High temperatures reach up to 87. Southwest winds 8 to 15 miles per hour. Partly cloudy tonight. Lows dip down to about 67. Highs level off around 85. With fog and spots early tomorrow, sunshine mixed with clouds at times. I'm meteorologist Carol Foster on Bluff Country 103.5 KNEI. Currently 85.

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0: 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We've got Lady A and Kenny Rogers on the way before 2:30.
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Right now, some shower activity kind of moving across northern Allamaquee County into Wisconsin a little bit here. Possibly some downpour rain activity. So don't be shocked if you get rained on here this afternoon. 86 now at KNEI Bluff Country with Kenny Rogers.

0: I'm LA Communications meteorologist Derek Height with a severe weather update. A severe thunderstorm warning has been issued until 3:15 p.m. this afternoon for Alameda Key County. Both large hail and straight-line winds are possible with this storm. Quarter-size hail and winds up to 60 miles an hour are likely as it moves southeast at about 30 miles an hour. For your safety, stay inside and away from windows until the storm passes. Large hail and strong winds can easily shatter glass, causing injury. If you're caught outside, take shelter in a sturdy building or a hardtop car. Take shelter now. Once again, a severe thunderstorm warning continues until 3:15 p.m. this afternoon for Alameda Key County. Bear in mind, this storm has the potential for quarter-size hail and wind gusts to 60 miles an hour. Stay tuned for additional updates. I'm meteorologist Derek Height.
1: This is the closing market report for Thursday on the Iowa Agribusiness Radio Network. I'm Riley Smith.
2: Early on, it was sharply lower. In fact, we had double-digit losses across the board. Just looking at the good example is corn. Corn market this morning was down. It's like right after the opening, the market was down about 14, 15 cents. Beans about the same, and wheat was down one time today. These wheat is down 55. Yeah, wheat was down 35 at one time. So the initial down was caused by Russian President Putin saying he thought that there was a chance for peace with his war with Ukraine. But a lot's got to happen for that to be accomplished. He just said it's got to be between those two parties. It can't be somebody else saying there should be a trade. But that's a long way to go. But the market did react down. The only market that didn't react down was the energy market, though. The energy's not believing that the war is over. If you look at the price, for instance, of crude oil made new contract highs today.
1: 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We'll look at the numbers next.
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1: At the close, December corn down 2¾ at 540¾. March corn down 2¼ at 556 even. November soybeans up 6 even at 1316¼. January beans up 6½ at 1331½. October soybean meal up 570 at 348.60. October soybean oil down $1.01 at 69.63. On the Merck, October live cattle up 413 at 214.30. September feeders up 688 at 325.85. October lean hogs down 33 cents at 83.45. That's been a check of the markets on the Iowa Agribusiness Radio Network. I'm Riley Smith reporting.
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Sarah Evans on KNEI Bluff Country 103.5. We've got 84 degrees. There is a severe thunderstorm warning, and this is for Alameda County right now as I speak. Not sure. It sounded like maybe a little bit of small hail, but yeah, our studio windows, well, at least on the outside, they're completely wet, so it's kind of blowing sideways a little bit. The main hazard from this severe thunderstorm, 60-mile-an-hour wind gusts possible and quarter-size hail is possible as well. So again, Alameda County, you are under a severe thunderstorm warning until right now until 3:15. The dark clouds just kind of came across Alameda County and slowly moving southeast at 25 miles an hour. Again, the main hazard, 60-mile-an-hour wind gusts and quarter-size hail, severe thunderstorm right now until 3:15 for Alameda County. So we'll be keeping you updated right here on Bluff Country 103.5. Here's Tanya Tucker.

0: High school football game of the week tonight on KNEI, North Butler at South Winneshiek at 7 o'clock. And the LA Communications YouTube channel will have the Rushford-Peterson at Caledonia game 7 o'clock tonight. And the Hawk 100.5 Turkey Valley at Janesville at 7 tonight. On the River, 94.9, 99.1, Olwine at Walk-On at 7:30. And the Decorah at Crestwood football game tonight, 7:30 on KVIK 104.7. Don't forget the Friday night tailgate show at 6 o'clock with Darren Swenson. That will be on the River, 94.9, 99.1 FM, 100.5 HD2, and also 1240 AM. 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
10: Slight chance of thunderstorms this afternoon. Otherwise, sunshine mixed with clouds at times. High temperatures reach up to 87. Southwest winds 8 to 15 miles per hour. Partly cloudy tonight. Lows dip down to about 67. Highs level off around 85. With fog and spots early tomorrow. Sunshine mixed with clouds at times. I'm meteorologist Carol Foster on Bluff Country 103.5 KNEI. Currently 85.
0: And with that, severe thunderstorm warning located near Waukon, moving east at 25 miles an hour. That severe thunderstorm warning still in effect until 3:15 for central Anna McKee County. The main hazard, ping pong ball size hail and 60 mile an hour wind gusts. All right. That's what we've got going on right now. Some heavy rain has moved through downtown Waukon. There's Brantley Gilbert.

0: Hi, everybody. This is Jay Dean. 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
8: Sunshine mixed with clouds at times this afternoon, with daytime highs approaching 87. Winds out of the southwest, 8 to 15 miles per hour. Partly cloudy skies tonight, lows dip down to about 67. Daytime highs approaching 85. Tomorrow, sunshine mixed with clouds with fog at times early. I'm meteorologist Kara Foster on Bluff Country 103.5 KNEI. Right now, 85.

Joe Nichols, Broken Heartsville, KNEI Bluff Country 103.5. Severe thunderstorm warning, still in effect for just a little while longer, but reports of several trees down across Allamakee County. That was reported by emergency management. So that's what we've got going on right now. Here's Trey Pendley on 103.5 Bluff Country.

0: 20 after 3 o'clock, Josh Blake and more. Great music on the way. Radney Foster and Miranda Lambert right now. 82 at KNEI.
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0: That's Cole Swindell on Bluff Country 103.5 KNEI. 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North Butler at South Winneshiek, 7 p.m. right here. 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
10: Sunshine mixed with clouds at times this afternoon, with daytime highs approaching 87. Winds out of the southwest, 8 to 15 miles per hour. Partly cloudy skies tonight, lows dip down to about 67. Daytime highs approaching 85. Tomorrow, sunshine mixed with clouds with fog at times early. I'm meteorologist Kara Foster on Bluff Country 103.5 KNEI. Right now, it's 86 degrees.

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2: In college football, Yahoo Sports reports that Clemson's general counsel emailed LSU's general counsel today, saying that if LSU suits up players who previously signed NFL contracts when they play tomorrow, it may be a breach of the game contract between the two schools. Clemson is still planning on playing the game. Yesterday, a Louisiana state court confirmed a preliminary injunction that prevents the SEC from preventing the players in question from playing. LSU has until midnight Central Time tonight to submit its season roster. WNBA Commissioner Kathy Engelbert announced she'll step down at the end of the calendar year after seven seasons. She told the Associated Press it was solely her decision and she did not feel pressure to step down. NBA Sacramento is signing Ben Simmons to a one-year, $3.5 million deal.
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1: Fox News, I'm Tom Graham. A Massachusetts judge declaring a mistrial in the Lindsay Clancy murder trial. Fox's Brian Yannis outside the Plymouth courthouse.
2: A jury of 9 women and 3 men deliberated for nearly 40 hours over the course of 6.5 days, and they came back deadlocked 3 times.
1: Clancy has admitted to killing her 3 young children. Her defense, though, argues she's not criminally responsible for strangling them to death because she suffered from postpartum psychosis. Attorney Kevin Reddington offering his praise following the mistrial.
3: I'm representing a woman who is a fantastic, wonderful individual. This woman is so brave.
1: He says he is ready to retry the case and blamed one individual juror for the mistrial. 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
7: Sunshine mixed with clouds at times this afternoon, with daytime highs approaching 87. Winds out of the southwest, 8 to 15 miles per hour. Partly cloudy skies tonight, lows dip down to about 67. Daytime highs approaching 85. Tomorrow, sunshine mixed with clouds with fog at times early. I'm meteorologist Kara Foster on Bluff Country 103.5 KNEI. Right now, 81.

You've got KNEI Bluff Country 103.5, 9 after 4 o'clock. Nothing better to do. Here's Carter Faith and Wyatt Flores.

0: Well, congratulations going out to Kaylee from Lime Springs, the winner of the Bluff Country Cash this morning with Eric and Kathy. 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
1: I'm LA Communications meteorologist Derek Height with a severe weather update. A new severe thunderstorm warning has been issued for sections of Winnesheek and Fayette counties until 5 p.m. this evening. This storm has the potential for both large hail and...
2: The National Weather Service in La Crosse has issued a severe thunderstorm warning for northeastern Fayette County in northeastern Iowa, southeastern Winnesheek County in northeastern Iowa until 5 p.m. At 4:35 p.m., a severe thunderstorm was located over Ossian, or 11 miles north of West Union, moving east at 25 miles per hour. Hazard, 60 miles per hour wind gusts and quarter-size hail. This is a radar-indicated threat. The following impacts are expected. Hail damage to vehicles is expected. Expect wind damage to roofs, siding, and trees. This severe thunderstorm will remain over mainly rural areas of northeastern Fayette and southeastern Winnesheek counties, including the following locations: Castalia, Frankville, County Road West 46 and Centennial Road, and Montauk Historic Site. For your protection, move to an interior room on the lowest floor of a building. Repeating, a severe thunderstorm warning has been issued until 5 p.m. for the following county: Fayette, Iowa,

0: Hi, everybody. This is Jay Dean. This week is week number one of a two-week tribute to Dolly Parton. On this week's show, we'll focus on the solo hits of Dolly Parton, and there were a lot of them. 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
1: I'm Zach Bennett with today's Pure American Country Radio Minute. A sad anniversary today. 35 years ago in 1991, country singer-songwriter Dottie West died at age 58. She had recently been in a car accident just right outside our studios here in Nashville. Her career had already stretched across nearly three decades. Dottie co-wrote Here Comes My Baby, and her recording had won her a Grammy in 1965. She also became one of country's pioneers in writing and singing commercial jingles. Country Sunshine began actually as music for a Coca-Cola campaign and became popular enough to turn into a hit single, even reached the country top 10 in 1973. Later came a hugely successful run of duets with Kenny Rogers, including Every Time Two Fools Collide and What Are We Doing in Love. Dottie West was a singer, a songwriter, a mentor, and a businesswoman who kept finding new ways to stay relevant. She became a Country Music Hall of Famer posthumously in 2018. I'm Zach Bennett with the Pure American Country Radio Minute.
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9: And as we just heard a little bit ago, the National Weather Service has issued a severe thunderstorm warning for northeastern Fayette County, also southeastern Winnesheek County until 5 o'clock. Quarter-size hail and 60-mile-an-hour wind gusts are the main threat from this storm. Also, a severe thunderstorm warning for central Clayton County and west central Grant County in Wisconsin. So that's what we've got in effect right now. Some severe thunderstorms rolling through the area. Again, northeastern Fayette County, southeastern Winnesheek County until 5 o'clock. Severe thunderstorm warning. And also severe thunderstorm warning for central Clayton County and west central Grant County. And that goes until 5:15 this evening. 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
10: Sunshine mixed with clouds at times this afternoon, with daytime highs approaching 87. Winds out of the southwest, 8 to 15 miles per hour. Partly cloudy skies tonight, lows dip down to about 67. Daytime highs approaching 85. Tomorrow, sunshine mixed with clouds with fog at times early. I'm meteorologist Kara Foster on Bluff Country 103.5 KNEI. Right now, 81.

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1: This is financial advisor Mike Alexander from Edward Jones, bringing the daily financial market report. U.S. equity markets finished lower on Friday after stronger than expected August employment report increased expectations for a Fed rate hike. Future markets raised the implied probability of a rate hike this month to roughly 58% from roughly 50% yesterday. The two-year Treasury yield, which is particularly sensitive to expectations for the path of short-term interest rates, rose to about 4.37%. The 10-year Treasury yield was a little changed, near 4.78. Internationally, Asian equities finished mostly higher overnight, while European markets also advanced. The U.S. dollar strengthened against most major currencies. Today, the Dow closed down 272 points at 53,414. The NASDAQ was down 77 points at 26,507, and the S&P 500 was down 29 points to close at 77.19. In commodity markets, the price of crude oil was unchanged at $91.40 a barrel, and the spot price of gold was down $61.30 to close at $4,478.60 an ounce. In stocks of local interest, Apple was down $8.24 at $319.97. Deere & Company was down 88 cents at $693.53. Dollar General was up $1.95 at $133.21. Fastenal was up 37 cents at $49.60. AT&T was down 51 cents at $25.68. Pfizer was down 36 cents at $28.45. Walmart was down $1.28 at $107.14. Bank of America was down 4 cents at $62.68. Hormel Foods was down 14 cents at $21.54. Ford was up 21 cents at $14.62. And Meta was up $6.09 to close at $6.16.77. 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If you would like additional information, please contact us at 568-4836. Daily commentary is also located on our website at edwardjones.com.
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Coming up here in a few minutes, Fox News update and an information update as well. 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
2: Fox News, I'm Tom Graham. A Massachusetts judge declaring a mistrial in the Lindsay Clancy murder trial. Fox's Brian Yannis outside the Plymouth courthouse.
3: A jury of 9 women and 3 men deliberated for nearly 40 hours over the course of 6.5 days, and they came back deadlocked 3 times.
2: Clancy has admitted to killing her 3 young children. Her defense, though, argues she's not criminally responsible for strangling them to death because she suffered from postpartum psychosis. Attorney Kevin Reddington offering his praise following the mistrial.
4: I'm representing a woman who is a fantastic, wonderful individual. This woman is so brave.
2: He says he is ready to retry the case and blamed one individual juror for the mistrial. 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
5: And time for the Star Spangled Banner, thanks to Veterans Memorial Hospital of Waukon.

0: And right now, an information update brought to you by Caius Country Auto Collision Center of Waukon, Ashley Furniture Home Store, Prairie du Chien, also Rush Creek Realty, Carrie Beeman, Waukon State Bank, Veterans Memorial Hospital of Waukon, Campsite RV in Cresco, and Alamakee Clayton Electric Cooperative. And I'm Josh Blake, filling in for our News Director Darren Swenson on this Friday. The Clayton County Sheriff's Office received a 911 call this morning at around 7:18 for a two-vehicle personal injury crash. This happened on King Road near the intersection of Ivory Road in Clayton County. A preliminary investigation of the crash indicated the driver of a Jeep Liberty drove left of center and causing a head-on collision with an MFL Marmac school bus. Four students were aboard the bus at the time of the crash, and according to the sheriff's office, the driver of the school bus and students were medically evaluated on the scene, and they were released. The driver of the Jeep Liberty was transported to the Municipal Hospital in Guttenberg and airlifted to the University of Iowa Hospitals and Clinic in Iowa City. The crash remains under investigation by the Clayton County Sheriff's Office, and more details will be released as they become available. With this information update, I'm Josh Blake.
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5: Partly cloudy tonight with lows around 67. Winds out of the northwest, 5 to 10 miles per hour. High of 85 with fog and spots early tomorrow. Partly cloudy tomorrow night, lows around 64. Low 80s Sunday with a slight chance for showers. Upper 70s, sunshine mixed with clouds at times Monday. I'm meteorologist Kara Foster on Bluff Country 103.5 KNEI. Currently, it's 82 degrees.

103.5 FM, Bluff Country, KNEI, hoping that Mother Nature will get these thunderstorms out of the system so we can have some football tonight. But yeah, we're going to bring you the KNEI game of the week. And tonight it's North Butler at South Winnesheek, 7 o'clock right here.

0: Country favorites for the tri-states, KNEI, Bluff Country 103.5. It's 5:20, and right now 73 degrees after those storms rolled through. Yeah, the temperature went down quite a bit. Way to go to Kaylee in Lime Springs, the winner of the Bluff Country Cash earlier today. 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

0: That's Chris Young on 103.5 Bluff Country. 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
4: I'm LA Communications meteorologist Derek Hite with a severe weather update. A severe thunderstorm warning continues until 6 p.m. this evening for Clayton County. This storm has the potential for both large hail and strong straight-line winds. Hail the size of ping pong balls and winds up to 60 miles an hour are likely as it pushes southeast at 20 miles an hour. Once again, a severe thunderstorm warning continues until 6 p.m. this evening for Clayton County. Bear in mind, this storm has the potential for ping pong ball size hail and winds up to 60 miles an hour are likely. Stay tuned for additional updates. I'm meteorologist Derek Hite.
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8: Partly cloudy tonight with lows around 67. Winds out of the northwest, 5 to 10 miles per hour. High of 85 with fog and spots early tomorrow. Partly cloudy tomorrow night, lows around 64. Low 80s Sunday with a slight chance for showers. Upper 70s, sunshine mixed with clouds at times, Monday. I'm meteorologist Kara Foster on Bluff Country 103.5 KNEI. Right now, it's 75 degrees.

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1: 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We're going to bring you that high school football game tonight. And North Butler at South Winnesheke, 7 o'clock on this very station. 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

0: Hi, everybody. 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
4: Partly cloudy tonight with lows around 67. Winds out of the northwest, 5 to 10 miles per hour. High of 85 with fog and spots early tomorrow. Partly cloudy tomorrow night, lows around 64. Low 80s Sunday with a slight chance for showers. Upper 70s, sunshine mixed with clouds at times, Monday. I'm meteorologist Kara Foster on Bluff Country 103.5 KNEI. Right now, 79.

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1: Find out the ultimate secret that the G-Man, Garth Brooks, did. 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
1: UConn Jack, Y-U-K-O-N. That's the G-Man. Garth Brooks doing big things, being at an intimate venue called the Grizzly Rose in Denver. I remember he was at Joe's on Weed Street in Chicago. And I remember saying, I feel so bad saying this, seeing Garth Brooks in person at the Bluebird in Nashville with 40 other people, man. So good live in person. Let me know your favorite concert highlight too. 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
1: Tributes have been flooding online for this one actor. I can't believe he's no longer with us. So good. And Home Alone 2, movie Clue. Anyway, people are buzzing about pop culture news. On the way on the Sam Alex program. Life's tough.

0: This is KNEI 103.5 Bluff Country. Tim Curry had such an amazing career. So good in Rocky Horror Picture Show and Home Alone 2. I loved watching Clue on VHS as a kid. Probably like 350 times. There's so many tributes on social media. And we remember you always, Tim Curry. This is the Sam Alex Show with Dustin Lynch news on the way.
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10: Partly cloudy tonight with lows around 67. Winds out of the northwest, 5 to 10 miles per hour. High of 85 with fog and spots early tomorrow. Partly cloudy tomorrow night, lows around 64. Low 80s Sunday with a slight chance for showers. Upper 70s, sunshine mixed with clouds at times, Monday. I'm meteorologist Kara Foster on Bluff Country 103.5 KNEI. Right now, 79.

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1: From the South Winnesheek Athletic Complex in Kalmar, Iowa, the Kaneai High School football game of the week is on the air. It's week two of the football season. It's a beautiful night. It's hot. It's humid. We had some storms pass through northeast Iowa in the middle of the afternoon. But we're ready for football here in Kalmar. There's a long string of cars to our north as we look across the field and down into the residential area. It's going to be North Butler, the Bearcats, at South Winnesheek in high school football tonight. Class A, Division III football. The Warriors and the Bearcats. Pat Wagner, Brad Wild with you from South Winnesheek for this district opener for both teams. Both teams coming into this game with a record of no wins and one loss. Both teams lost their season opener last week. Both teams looking to get in the win column here tonight. North Butler at South Winnesheek. We'll tell you more about it. Get you the game broadcast after we let you know who makes this game possible on KNEI 103.5 FM Bluff Country, KNEIRadio.com.
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1: Pat Wagner, Brad Wild back with you from Kalmar, South Winnesheek football and track complex here in Kalmar, Iowa. 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
1: 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The North Butler Bearcats lost to West Fork at West Fork last week, 20-12. Their head coach is Jordan Vanderloop, assisted by Mike Ball, Shane Buss, and Jeffrey Sterling. They only threw the football 8 times last week, Brad. So looking at the stats from last week, we could have a fast game, to be honest with you, because the ball could be on the ground a lot.
4: Yeah, for sure. You mentioned North Butler only threw the ball 8 times. I mean, they threw us for 29 yards, Pat, where South Winnesheek in their first go, Sid Hesse, was 8 of 13 for 47 yards. So, I mean, you're looking at it and well under 100 yards combined.
1: Yeah.
4: So both are going to be very much run heavy.
1: Yeah, the passes they threw were probably pretty safe passes from the looks of those stats. North Butler had 3 players, Tucker Pakey, Peyton Knoll, and Evan McCormick, who all ran for between 50 and 55 yards. 7 different guys carried the football. Their quarterback is going to be number 1, Wade Wangsness. And as we said, they traveled last week to Northwest Fork and lost their season opener. The Warriors, well, they're doing a lot of reloading, I guess we'll say. A lot of guys graduated. Going to be a lot of new faces on the field this season for South Winnesheek. And they opened their season here at home last week, so their first 2 games of the season are here in Kalmar. They fell to Sumner Fredericksburg last week by a score 48-8. A lot of new faces and a lot of faces on the team. They have over 40 kids, over 40 student athletes out for high school football here at South Winneshiek. And Sid Hesse, as Brad mentioned, will be doing the quarterbacking for him. He's a sophomore. Sophomore running back Braylon Holthouse was there, ran for 41 yards last week. Junior Andy Akua was Sid Hesse's favorite target. Those are just some of the names you'll hear us call out as this game goes on. The Warriors coached by Carter Wenhold, assisted by Justin Iser, Jason Ort, and Abe Schmidt, along with Russell Tiesketter. Last time these two teams played was about a year ago, September 5th, 2025, and North Butler won that game 18-14. North Butler, Allison, Bristow, and Green, and, of course, South Winneshiek, Festina, Calmer, Spillville, Oshin. The Southern Winneshiek area, Southern Winneshiek County area. On youth night here tonight, Brad, we're about 6 minutes away from game time, folks. This is the Green Lawn Lawn Care pregame. These two teams, part of Class A, District 3, and kind of a district that goes from here westward, St. Ansgar, North Butler, South Winneshiek, among others. So probably not an easy district, but probably Nashua Plainfield. So probably a district where I would say, Brad, that maybe second place might be within reach for several schools.
4: For sure. And, you know, we really look at South Winneshiek, Pat. I think it's quite similar to last week when we had Turkey Valley. They're right now trying to replace some studs. You know, we were over there at Turkey Valley and we talked about people like J.D. Cruzy and Busta and whatnot that they're trying to replace. No different here, right? I mean, you had some mainstays for a long time in people like Braden Todd and Streeter and right down the line.
1: Yep.
4: You know, and it sometimes it takes a few weeks for yep. people to kind of settle into new roles, and it's always difficult right away to come out from the start of the season and replace guys that were as effective as those players were for a long time.
1: It's an absolutely gorgeous night for football, folks. The field, as it always does here at South Winneshiek, is in beautiful shape. We're right at the 50-yard line. If you picture the field moving from west to east, we're on the south side of the field, right at the 50-yard line. Several rows of aluminum bleachers right in front of us, the concession stand right below us as we look down on the field from our perch in the Jerome Uhlenhock press box here at South Winneshiek. The Warriors and the Bearcats gonna do battle tonight in high school football Class A. And as Brad said, a lot of people that have to be replaced, a lot of new faces on the line and in the backfield. That's a skill position for South Winneshiek. So,
4: you know, Kyle Kaboshek, another one that, man, he's been a workhorse for a
1: yep.
4: long time.
1: He was a fun football player to watch. He really was. Weather's going to be brought to you by K Company Ag. As I said, it's a beautiful night. It's mostly clear tonight, low 80s and humid. As we said, it's been humid all week, as you know. But some storms moved through northeast Iowa this afternoon. We hope that might cool things down. But a couple hours later, we're back under hot, humid conditions. And I'm guessing, Brad, we might have a night where we have some water breaks.

That was our national anthem here at South Winnesheek High School on a beautiful, gorgeous, cloudless night, just about ready for football here on KNEI 103.5 FM Bluff Country, KNEI Radio.com.

0: youth football practice going on when we got here, and they're probably going to introduce their younger people at halftime. It's a beautiful night for football, as we said, but I would suspect, Brad, probably going to be some H2O breaks throughout the game.
1: Gonna need to get out the pickle juice, because it's a prime night for cramps. Like, you know, I mean, that's this early in the season for one, but I mean, with the heat and the humidity, like you said, Pat, it's you just feel like you can't get enough water in you.
0: Well, first,
1: sorry to cut you, but one thing, going back to the youth night, Pat, I'll just say this. Every time I come over to South Wind, there's always youth stuff going on.
0: Yeah.
1: There's always practices. It doesn't matter if you go into a gym in the wintertime or come here for football. I mean, there's always a big group of participants, and it's really amazing. I think they run as good of a youth programs as anybody in the area.
0: And you know, Brad, that's a really good point, because you know, we look out here and they've got 40 plus kids out for football. We know that their volleyball teams, you know, comfortably playing three levels. Coach Conway and his staff always have a lot of kids out for cross country, and we see it during the basketball season where they have plenty of boys and girls out for basketball. Coach Smith has got a deep roster in baseball. Yeah, their sports programs are healthy, and having a good youth program is certainly a huge part of that.
1: Well, let's go. You know cross country. I mean, it's obvious what they've done. I mean, just pretty amazing. Volleyball is ranked right now. Baseball made the state tournament last year, right? So, I mean, we said basketball boys were playing in the game to go to the state, sub-state last year. So, but it starts at that youth level, and you get the right people in place, you get the right kids participate and learning fundamentals, but having fun doing so. I mean, building the proper culture that they've done here for so long at Southwind. I mean, bottom line is all you're doing is cultivating future success, and they got the ball rolling here right now.
0: Always fun to come over here and see our longtime friends from the South Winneshiek area, and we're looking forward to this game tonight between these two Class A District 3 foes. Right now the officials are meeting at midfield with the captains from each squad, and they're dispersing now, so we'll see here in a second what's going to happen on the kickoff. The officials for this game are Dennis Lyons, Mike Fitzgerald, Jamie Rodenberg, Troy Gress, and the white hat is Luther Linderbaum. And they're hustling up to their positions. The Bearcats are on the field. They're wearing white. If you think about the University of Michigan's colors, they kind of wear the old maize and blue. They've got navy blue pants, white jerseys with navy blue numerals trimmed in gold, and dark blue helmets. Back deep to receive for the Bearcats is number 3 and number 33.
1: Really a beautiful job on the fashion report tonight, Pat. Good work.
0: So far, so good. Number 2 and number 33, Cameron Bartell is a sophomore, and number 33, a junior, Evan McCormick. Warriors teeing it up tonight. It's going to be Andy Akua kicking off for South Winneshiek, a 5'9", 130-pound junior. Warriors in their silver jerseys with white numerals, scarlet and white trim, silver helmets.
1: Only one kick return for North Butler last week, and that was Cameron Bartels, one return for 23 yards.
0: Kick is on the way. It's going to be short, but it's going to be taken by McCormick at about the 16-yard line. He's across the 20, up the 25, still on his feet as he forges ahead to about the 34-yard line. Going to be first down and 10 for North Butler. That's where this game is going to begin. First down and 10 from the North Butler 33-yard line.
1: One thing to pay attention to as the game progresses, too, we did get a shot of rain earlier, and if you look between the hashes down the center of the field, just even warm-ups kind of tore it up a little bit, especially by the goal line.
0: That rain came pretty late. It was about between about 2 and 3 where I was in Lansing, but Brad filled me in, and it was about 4:30 or so here when they got hit hard. Up under center is their quarterback, Wes Wangsness. He gives it to the second man through. That's number 10, Tucker Pakey. He's got good running room, and he's going to get up to about the 39-yard line to pick up about 5 or 6 for